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And it just sounds and feels even more like summer when we turn up Zara Larsson and we're doing Midnight Sun on Kiss 107.1.

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Have these guys ever written a bad song? Like, genuinely asking out there. Honestly, I think it's a rhetorical question because we all know the answer is no. One Republic, back with another one. And yes, added to the list of catchy good songs from them. Kiss 107.1. Here they go.

0: 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Let's play some more music. I got songs from Bruno Mars, Doja Cat, Alex Warren. 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

I bet. Said I ain't got drive, I don't need a car. Money really all that we fiending for. I'm doing things they ain't seen before. 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I'm a demon lord. 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

Hey, talk about red, white, and blue, man. Starting Monday all the way up through 4th of July. Gonna give you your share of $250,000. That's right. Just for America's 250th birthday. Get your share starting Monday.

You know, that is love right there. True love. Over in Cleveland the other night, when you stare at your man on the Jumbotron in an NBA game, watching him chug a beer, and you're just proud of it, that is Taylor and Travis to a T right there.

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18: 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The song.

July 17th, the Gracie Abrams fans, you ready for the new album? Long awaited. Finally gave us the first single off it, Hit the Wall. From Gracie now on Kiss 107.1. Check it.

0: Wait, hang on. I'm very confused and a little scared. It's Kiss 107.1, Cincinnati's party station. What did you do over the holiday weekend? I'm so lost. Tell everyone again.
1: Well, actually, I'm pregnant and I don't really remember what happened because I am losing my memory.
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1: the pregnancy.
0: Okay, brain fog because of the pregnancy. 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

POV, you have too many hit songs out right now that we don't even know which one is going to be the song of the summer. So we're just going to crown you the artist of summer 2026. Yeah, I think it's this girl right here, Zara Larsson on K.

Kiss 107.1 with arguably maybe the biggest boy band of all time in the history of mankind. Yeah, I think you could put that title on these guys, BTS. Let's go for a swim of them.

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0: Yeah.
1: Well, as someone who is originally from New York, yes, I was pretty hyped, even though they beat an Ohio team, about the Knicks. But for us Reds here in Cincinnati, yeah, I know the Mets absolutely suck. I've followed them my whole life, so we should be able to get some more dubs.

0: Well, my name's Matt. This is Kiss 107.1. And what you doing tonight? Anything fun?
1: I'm home and I'm drinking wine. It's fine.
0: Okay, cool. You were a little stressed out. I mean, hey, come on. Like, Tuesday's already over. Tomorrow's Wednesday. Halfway through the week. This should be a nice, short 4-day work week. That's the best part of a 3-day weekend is the short 4-day work week after. Or just don't go in tomorrow if you're too stressed.
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I'm going to get out of here, but I'll talk to you tomorrow night. It's Kiss 107.1 and Matt Holiday. The new hit list starts at 11. What is that? A full hour of the best new music to discover. I got a new song first, though. I got to play you from Tyla and Zara Larsson.

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1: Okay, are we all feeling refreshed after that 3-day weekend? Or are you hungover from the barbecues? It's Angelina, the new hit list. Either way, it's time to kick it. Discover some new music. Hit us up with your requests on all socials. I'm at Angelina on air. We got to kick it off dancing, though. I love this one. Harry Styles, American Girls on the new hit list.

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1: House tour from Sabrina Carpenter. It's Angelina. We are the new hit list. This is one of my favorite artists I discovered on TikTok. Bella Kay. I love it.

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1: Taylor Swift, Elizabeth Taylor. Shout out to Drizzy climbing the all-time ranks. Yeah, he just tied Taylor Swift for the second most number one albums in Billboard 200 history. It's the new hit list.

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1: 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I'm Angelina. Got that Teddy Swims, Mr. Know-It-All. Next after this.
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1: What up, I'm Angelina, the new hit list. I appreciate you kicking it with me, discovering new music. Hope you have a great rest of your night. It's been real. I'm going to leave you with Olivia Rodrigo. Drop Dead on the new hit list.

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2: 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The Fred Show is on. Good morning, Kaylin.
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2: Showbiz Shelley, 350 in the showdown. She's here in a little bit. Bella Hameen's here on the phone and the text. 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I don't know. 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
4: Yeah. Yes.
2: Fred, just put me in as Fred.
5: Yep.
2: You know, and just know that if you text me on Saturday night that I suck, I won't see it till Monday. So sorry about that. Let's see. Game Show Wednesday this morning. New Waiting by the Phone. Money with Showbiz Shelley. Of course, all the entertainment reports, headlines, fun fact. Everything is coming up. We're already halfway there, guys. We did it.
3: Ooh.
2: We did it. It's the Fred Show. Good morning. Uh-huh.

0: ever been left waiting by the phone? It's the Fred Show.
1: Penelope, good morning. Welcome to the program. How are you?
2: Hi, I'm fine. How are you?
1: Doing great. So waiting by the phone is what this is called. And we're trying to figure out what's going on with a guy who you met named Will. So we need to know everything. How did you meet? Tell us about any dates that you've been on and then where things are now.

0: And I had a great time with him. We had a date, and he walked me to the car after, and we made out.
1: Ooh.
2: All right. Yes.
3: Okay, this is all promising. So then what? So you you were expecting that you would hear from him again, which I can see why you would, and you have not heard anything.
0: Yeah, we were texting after, and then suddenly he just stopped. It's very strange, and I don't understand. He just suddenly ghosted me.
3: Okay. So good date, physical chemistry, some little kissing, making out stuff, even some texting afterwards, but then he disappears, and you're like, wait a minute, how did we go from all that to where now you won't even respond to me? Like, what happened?
0: No, I actually feel like something happened to him, or I'm getting played. I don't understand what's happening.
3: Okay. Well, so like a wellness check. We're doing a wellness check, guys. We're going to call this guy Will, who I think is probably Will. But we're going to call him, and we're going to see what's going on. We're going to ask these questions on your behalf, Penelope. You'll be on the phone at the same time. At some point, you're welcome to jump in. And the hope, as always, and it's a hope that we just always have, you know, sort of hanging out there, is that we can set you guys up on another date that we pay for, which has only happened, I think, fewer than 10 times ever. But today might be 11.
0: Okay, we'll see. Let's see.
3: Let's see what happens next. Part 2 of Waiting by the Phone after this.

0: met in the DMs. He hits you up in the DMs, which I guess it has a success rate. There is it does work sometimes.
1: Yeah.
0: And so he reached out to you in the DMs. You met up. You had a great date. There was good chemistry. There was a little make out at the end, the whole thing. Even some texting afterwards, and then radio silence, and you want to know why.
2: Exactly.
0: All right, let's call Will now. Good luck, Penelope.
2: Thanks.
0: Hi, is this Will?
3: It is.
0: Hey, Will, good morning. My name is Fred, and I'm calling from the Fred Show, the morning radio show. The whole crew is here, and I have to tell you that we are on the radio right now, and I need your permission to continue with the call. May we chat for a minute?
3: I mean, sure. Yeah, right. Why not?
0: Very polite. May we? I'm very formal. May
1: yes.
0: we? Okay. Well, thank you, man. We're calling on behalf of a woman who we just spoke to. Her name is Penelope. Do you remember Penelope? I guess you slid in her DMs and went on a date recently?
3: Yeah. Yes, I do.
0: Okay. Well, what happened there? Because, you know, she had nice things to say about you, said that it was, you know, chemistry. And I guess there was some kissing on the date, even a little texting afterwards, and then nothing. So what happened?
3: I don't know. I kind of feel bad putting everything on blast, but I guess. Well,
0: no, blast away, my friend. Blast, blast away. Yeah.
3: I guess I was after our date and everything did go so well, and I was definitely into it and whatnot. But I was searching around on Instagram just as normal, you know, just doom scrolling, and I came across a GoFundMe that she posted, and my heart kind of sank, thinking, "Oh my God, this girl has some irreparable surgery she needs to have, and she can't afford it, or something crazy." But as I look closer. There was a picture of her in a bikini, and it was something to do with her wanting to go to Las Vegas with her friends, and wanted to ball out or something.
0: Wait, so
4: I mean, if you go to Vegas, you might as well.
0: Wait, so okay. So she made a GoFundMe for herself for a trip to Vegas. You can do that. I thought it was for charity stuff. So. Well, maybe this is charity work. I don't know, but Really? So a GoFundMe, it was Penelope's GoFundMe to ball out in Vegas.
3: Yeah. Yeah. I thought, and to be honest with you, I thought there's people that like need life-saving cancer treatments that are doing GoFundMe.
0: Right. That's what I thought the same thing.
3: Right.
2: You guys, can I jump in?
0: Oh,
1: yes, please.
0: Here's Penelope. For $1 a day, you can send Penelope to Vegas to ball out. What are you doing, Penelope?
2: Is that the reason why you're not calling me? Is that the only reason? Because it's such a dumb reason. I don't get it.
3: It speaks a lot on your character, and it doesn't show you in the best light. And I honestly, it caused me to back off.
2: It isn't. I don't think it's a big deal. The way that you're making it, it's super dramatic.
0: Huh. I mean,
3: it's cringe.
0: I've heard of like putting your Cash App up.
1: Even worse. Oh.
0: But then a GoFundMe?
1: I'm just saying, it's all bad. It's all giving scammer.
0: But GoFundMe gives charity work, okay? Like
1: to go to Vegas, it's crazy.
0: Right. So what I mean, though, is like it sets the wrong venue, in my opinion, for a balling out trip, you know.
4: You should be balling out from a GoFundMe.
2: Just put people give me money. That's like their money to spend. So who are you to say that, it's wrong or not?
0: Well, I just don't know. To me, it feels off. There's another way to do it, I guess.
5: Yeah, take the fundraising elsewhere.
0: Yeah, if people are going to throw money at you, I don't know, but maybe not there. But
5: you're going to be like right next to like fallen officer's kid or something who needs money.
0: Right,
5: that's what I mean.
0: So hold on. Now, Penelope, I'm curious. What is the demographic of people who contributed? And did you make it to Vegas to ball out?
2: Yeah, I totally did ball out. A lot of my mutual friends donated, and it worked.
0: Okay, are these mutual friends men? I mean, I'm just curious what the demographic is of someone who is donating to your GoFundMe to ball out in Vegas.
2: A lot of my followers, and they did donate. And hey, that's what I said. Like, if they want to help me out to go to Vegas, that's what they're putting their money into. I'm not forcing their hand. They're the ones putting their money that they worked for in my GoFundMe, and that's their choice. So
0: and
2: we
0: people do this without
2: that.
0: Expectation. They just do it. Do you send them like thank yous, or do you talk to them, or is this kind of it's giving GoFundMe, or it's giving OnlyFans rather?
2: I don't think it's giving only. I'm not the one putting out pictures or videos of myself. I just put a photo, a singular pic or a few of my bikini, and that's it. There's no subscription.
0: Yeah. Well, and I'm sure all kinds of grandmas are just from across the land are donating to help you.
2: You know, I think that's just your opinion, and it works for me.
0: No, you're right. It is my opinion. So, Will, your issue is that a bunch of random men are donating for her to go to Vegas, and you don't like the venue, and you don't really see this as charity work.
3: Not at all. It seems like a huge grift.
0: Okay. Mm-hmm. Let me ask you this. Penelope,
2: I guess you're jealous. You can't do what
0: jealous.
2: I can do.
0: He can't
2: do
0: if he's jealous because he can't post bikini pictures. Well, maybe. Now, Penelope, if you were in a relationship with Will, would you still do things like this? Would you still post GoFundMes for, like, let's ball out in Ibiza or let's, you know, let's ball out in Warsaw or something? Like, I don't know. Would you?
2: That's a good question. I think my boyfriend would have enough money that I can't do that. Like, I wouldn't need to do that.
0: Right, right.
2: But if I could have the option to just do it for fun, like, why not?
0: Yeah, I get it. So then other men wouldn't pay for this stuff anymore than this man would.
6: I'm reporting you to GoFundMe. Like, that needs to be taken down.
5: Yes, I'm customer complaining right now.
6: Take your talents elsewhere.
2: Okay, well, try me, I guess.
6: Oh. I will. Oh. I will.
0: Okay. All right, well, look, Will, I'll ask the question. I know the answer, but would you like to go out with Penelope again? We'll pay for it this time as opposed to the charity website.
3: No, thank you very much.
0: Okay. Penelope, look, I don't necessarily have a problem with men throwing money at you. I just don't necessarily think it should be a GoFundMe. But that's just me and, us, I guess,
6: all of us,
0: collectively. But, hey, you do you, and what's the next trip? What are you planning, Miami? What are we thinking about?
2: Turks and Caicos.
0: Yeah, that's a good one. Kaylin loves it there. Yeah, and I hope you're, it's a very successful campaign for you. all right, good luck, guys. Thank you both for your time.
2: Okay.
3: Thank you.
7: 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Yeah. 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

0: 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Kalen's Entertainment Report is on The Fred Show.
1: Tiger Woods' plane was spotted back at that rehab facility in Switzerland after briefly returning to the U.S. And if you're like, wait, why did he leave rehab, come here, go back to rehab? It was to support his girlfriend, Vanessa Trump, following her recent breast cancer diagnosis. She announced it publicly last week. I guess he flew home to, of course, comfort her as well as attend daughter Kai's high school graduation. I think she's the one that golfs before returning back to Switzerland for treatment connected to his March DUI arrest. To celebrate his song Janis STFU, I have to say that very carefully, hitting number one on the Billboard Hot 100, giving him more number one singles than Michael Jackson, Drake posted a photo of Michael Jackson, but made him blue and icy to go with the theme of Iceman. I'm sure the estate loved that one. The new total puts Drake alone at the top of the male solo artists on the chart, which is a big deal. He's actually broken a ton of records with these latest three drops, Iceman, Habibti, and Maid of Honor, including debuting at 1, 2, and 3 on the Billboard 200 chart at the same damn time, something no artist has ever done before. So I guarantee, here comes Taylor running on over, dropping four. I mean, they're going to just keep doing this.
2: I'm scared.
1: And poor MJ can't compete anymore. But yeah, that is what he did to celebrate. And he also, remember, got a Beatles tattoo when he broke one of their records. Fred, I have a good piece of news to start your morning.
3: Okay, good. I was looking for that.
1: Yeah.
3: Good piece of news.
1: We always need it these days. So two of your favorite things that you love are linking up.
3: Okay. Whataburger and the Cookie Monster.
1: Okay.
3: Two more favorite things.
1: Cookies for sure.
3: We don't even have a Whataburger where I live, and yet I still want one. Okay, cookies. What? Tell me.
1: I'm sorry. BTS. Well, you already knew this, but be humble. BTS is getting their own Oreo cookie line. Okay.
3: I already have them.
1: Oh, you do? Okay.
3: Well, they sent them to me.
1: All right. Well, of course. Well, you were on the phone with Jimin the other day, right? And he was like,
3: sometimes I talk to him, but I try and talk to them all equally because they get jealous.
1: Yeah.
3: So okay. Sometimes we'll like FaceTime as collectively, like as a group.
1: All because, of them. Well, yeah, that's gotta be a nightmare. Can anyone get a word in?
3: No, they're all trying to talk to me, and you know, I'm constantly trying to translate but I just want to make it fair for them. You know, like I don't want one of them to think that they're getting more attention than the others.
1: Oh, yeah.
3: But yeah, they sent me the cookies over. They wanted me to try them.
1: They get very jealous, but there's enough ready to go around for you guys.
3: BTS guy.
1: So this flavor, and if you are an older listener of the show, it's because he used to tweet about the army, or if you're a newer listener, I should say, and you know, it would get him some likes and loves, and he is now the
3: Except
1: head.
3: I really like BTS.
1: Yes,
3: and
1: you
3: what a lot of people were doing was tagging the BTS army only to get likes on their posts.
1: Yeah.
3: Because they were also ravenous.
1: Yeah.
3: They seemed these BTS army folks that are just like me.
1: But you're in it for the art.
3: Right.
1: Yeah.
3: I actually liked it.
1: Yeah, but butter is your
3: It
1: your
3: certainly
1: song.
3: Did help. No. Dynamite is my
1: song.
3: Sorry. Kalen.
1: Sorry about that.
3: Get out of here. And what that's of the commercial songs. I mean, as a fan, obviously,
1: cuts.
3: I have a lot of other
1: deep
3: songs
1: cuts,
3: I like.
1: For sure. Did you see one of your boys ran a marathon before performing in California?
3: I did see that, yeah.
1: That's a lot. But this flavor is inspired by a Korean brown sugar pancake snack, which sounds so good. And they said that they grew up eating this snack. The outside is going to be purple, a nod to their color as well. And it's going to be the first ever purple wafer. And the BTS army, they also helped create 13 different cookie designs for their 13th anniversary, including member names, logos, symbols. The cookies go on sale June 1st, hit stores globally on the 8th in more than 80 countries, which is really cool. Fans can also scan QR codes on the packaging to send digital messages to BTS. If you're Fred, you have their number, but the rest of Gen Pop can scan that and say, hey, Jimin, you're really hot. I love you. I miss you. You can also enter for prizes right there.
3: And it's no mistake that they picked 13 to celebrate, by the way. We only have 13 listeners of the show.
4: Yeah.
3: Their 13th year.
1: It,
3: right.
1: But
3: I mean, I don't.
1: Yeah. I don't know what I'm allowed to say because I signed an NDA because you're close with them. And so.
3: Yeah.
1: But 13 and 13.
3: Yeah, I'll let you figure that one out, but okay. Yeah.
1: Wink, wink.
3: Yeah, let's just say we're fans of each other. You know what I mean?
1: It's symbiotic.
3: It is.
1: Reciprocal. They love us too.
3: Symbiotic? That's just early for that.
1: I don't know.
3: Symbiotic.
1: Yeah, well,
3: that's a big word before Seven? Wow.
1: Yesterday I said observances, which isn't a word. So, you know.
3: Okay. So take maybe, one. Well, it is. I think it is a word. Observances.
1: But not in the way that I.
3: But not in the right context. Yeah.
1: I said I made some observances, which is not a thing to say. So, hey, you never know when I'm going to sneak attack with a big one or make up a word.
2: Nice.
1: Cohesive. Okay, anyways, if you want to catch up on anything you missed from our show, the Fred Show on Demand is how you do that on the very free iHeartRadio app.
3: All right, morning, everyone. Thanks for having us on the radio, the iHeart app, YouTube, Facebook, TikTok, and Instagram. It's the Fred Show. It's Wednesday already. We're halfway there. I like no Monday. I like...

0: It's the Fred Show. Let me tell you when you should buy a lottery ticket. You should buy a lottery ticket if you're this woman. This video is nuts. So a woman was in Austria paragliding. So she had like a parachute over her head. I don't know much about paragliders, but I think I want to say they have a little engine in the back of this thing.
1: Oh, let me see if they,
0: maybe they don't have an engine in the back of this thing. Maybe they just jump off a. Maybe this is the one where you like run off the side of the hill. Oh. And then you got it's the same kind of thing though. I think it's not, that's a powered parachute. This is like, you're actually gliding. Okay. So you have the parachute over your head. And then I think you run real fast off the side of a cliff.
1: Right. Well, I'm
0: and
1: out.
0: Then you just sort of drift down. So here's this lady doing this. Okay. It doesn't really matter. All I know is she's under a parachute and a plane comes along and hits the parachute.
1: Ooh.
0: And gets like tangled up in the plane.
1: Oh, no.
2: Whoa.
0: And then she was able to continue falling and open a reserve chute and then somehow live. But she has cameras on her because a lot of these people, you know, skydivers and whatever, they carry cameras on them. 44-year-old woman, and it was a 28-year-old pilot on a scenic flight in his Cessna. He hit her glider with his propeller, shredding the wing and then sending her spinning thousands of feet above the ground. The video was posted on Instagram. Kiki, I can't believe you survived this. It was crazy. First of all, I didn't know you were in Austria. That's wild that you took a trip to Austria and back. And then that you were able to survive this incident and not even like, how did you feel when this happened? You didn't even say anything.
3: You know, I do it all for the content, bro. You know, we went viral. It was all worth it.
0: Let me tell you something. If Kiki had done this, we would have had a sizzle reel in no time.
3: Baby, and a press conference. I would be on tour right now doing interviews. If
0: she would have been in the free fall texting her video editor going, you're not going to believe this.
3: Yes.
0: So the video was posted. The woman ID'd herself only as Sabrina. She shows the moment that a white aircraft suddenly shows up not far from her, then rips through the fabric just above her. As she plummets, she reaches for her reserve chute, which opens cleanly. The torn glider hangs in two pieces behind her as she descends and lands on a grassy patch, missing a shrub just barely. Both she and the pilot avoided serious injury, according to police. I don't know.
3: She needs a speeding ticket or something. Somebody needs a citation because why is she in the way of this plane? Like,
2: something you can drive, can you?
0: Well, maybe he should get a ticket for hitting the paraglider lady.
3: I mean, somebody needs to be directing traffic. Like, you don't need to have your glider on the same highway as the plane. You know, like, this is crazy.
0: The same highway.
3: Yes.
0: There should be a glider street.
3: Yes.
0: And there should be a plane street.
3: Mm-hmm. You're a pilot. You need to be investigating this. This could have been you.
0: Yeah, it could have been, yeah. And I don't know how this happens. I don't know if maybe the parachute.
3: Oh my God, you came back here like, guys, I hit this lady on her glider and she almost took us both out. Oh, I'm on her ass. Yes. Why would you be in the way?
0: I feel like the dude with the engine should be the one who's looking out for the people without the engine. I'll have to check the regulations on this, but Kiki has a very strong feeling about this.
3: Yes.
0: It's okay. It's all the putt-putt planes. It's his fault, you're saying?
3: No, it's her fault. She's the one out here gliding. I feel like you, if you want to glide.
0: Oh, it's the glider's fault.
3: Go glide somewhere.
2: You're happy she's alive though, right?
3: Yes, but
0: I can tell. A lot of passion for her survival.
3: Airplanes were put here for a reason. You try to get somewhere. I feel like you need to get out of the pilot's way. There's people flying drones now that are messing with y'all. That's not all right.
0: I might argue the person with the engine has the ability to like fly around the person gliding who doesn't have an engine at all.
3: I don't know. I ride planes.
0: I think the government might argue that too.
2: Okay. You ride them?
3: I don't glide.
0: Well, after this you do, at least. You'll never glide again, will you?
3: No.
0: No. We need to post this video. I'll send it to you. It's crazy video. It's the Fred Show.

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32: Because if something doesn't feel right, it's probably not. It's not about paranoia.
38: Or being afraid.
35: It's about standing up and protecting our communities.
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38: We
37: trust our instincts.
38: Just like you should.
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32: If you see something suspicious, say something to local authorities.
39: Hey.
40: Better wake up.
41: Wake up.
42: You can get wild with the old man money. Yes. You can get wild with the old man money.
43: The Fred Show is on.
44: I mean, that's how it should go.
42: Yeah.
44: That's how that song should go. You're a rich girl. How does it really go, though?
42: That's how it goes.
44: Oh, I know. It's, well, no, I know that part.
42: Old man money.
45: Old man money.
44: Well, no, I was trying to get to the bridge where you said old man money. You're a rich girl, and you've gone too far.
45: There's no
44: way. Because you know it don't matter anyway. You can, what's it, you can get on?
42: You can get far with the rich, old man money.
44: Oh, with
42: money.
44: The old man money.
42: You can get far with the old man money.
44: Well, it does say
42: money.
44: You can rely on the old man's money.
42: That's right.
44: So you're close.
46: Here he is.
42: Yes.
46: Here he
45: Jason,
46: is.
45: Yeah, co-signs.
42: Jason has figured
44: Jason
42: it out.
44: Jason lives this song.
46: Yes,
44: he is he embodies Rich Girl by Hall & Oates. You can rely on the old man's money. Woo. You can rely on the old man's money.
46: Hey. Here we go.
44: I didn't realize they said the B word in this song, too.
45: Mm-hmm.
44: It's a B girl, but it's gone too far because you know it don't matter anyway.
45: Hey.
44: Wow. I've never really paid attention to the words of that song.
45: Don't get you too far.
44: So you weren't that far off.
42: I know. I was the co-writer.
44: Yeah. Well, clearly. I can tell. Yes. Morning, everybody. Wednesday, May 27th. The inspiration was Jason. You were the co-writer.
0: Yes.
44: Okay, yeah. Hi, Caitlin.
7: Hi.
44: Hi, Jason. Hi, Paulina. Hey. Hi, Kiki.
0: Good morning.
44: Showbiz Shelley 350, the showdown you can win next hour. If you beat our pop culture expert in five questions, you get paid. Waiting by the phone, another new one today. Why did somebody get ghosted? We'll investigate. Game show Wednesday, definitely going to beat Paulina. Kiki Karaoke, got the Entertainment Report blogs and headlines. We'll do biggest stories of the day this hour. What are you working on, Kay?
7: The wild thing that Dan Gilbert and the Cavs tried to pull for celebrity Knicks fans when they were visiting. I wanted to describe this whole debacle because Fat Joe's involved, the Cavs. It's kind of wild.
44: Kiki's getting married next year. Yes. And so how does it work? You tell the DJ the songs that you

0: enjoy.
1: Now, which phase of the wedding are we planning now? Or is it just any song at any point? Because I would imagine like the reception is different than maybe like the lead in is different than when things, you know, later in the evening.
0: Right. So currently we're going over the ceremony portion. Big Tim and I were having the kind of conversation like what he'll walk into, what I'll walk into. And then after that, we need cocktail hour music and then we need reception music. Mm-hmm. So, you know, in a perfect world, I would have John Legend singing at the ceremony.
2: Okay. Mm-hmm.
0: I'd have Olivia Dean at my cocktail hour and then Ja Rule at the reception.
1: Ja Rule at the, we were okay.
0: Yeah.
1: Yeah. Wow. So. What, Jason's working on all of that, I'm sure.
3: Yeah, we're in conversation.
1: I'm sure it's all available. Now, are you doing the thing that you know I love, where you're introduced into the room, like the starting lineup stuff and the bridesmaids and the groomsmen and all that?
0: Well, we were going to ask you actually to like fly us over the reception area, and then we just kind of propel from your plane.
1: Well, as you heard earlier, you're a paraglider.
2: Don't play in the sky.
1: I'm sorry about your glider. You'll have to get a new one in time.
0: What? But of course.
1: So now there's a flyover for your wedding?
0: Yeah, you thought you didn't have a role? Absolutely.
1: No, I didn't think I had a role. But are you doing the thing where it's like, Janessa and Mike? And then like they walk in and then they have to do some like silly move or something?
0: No. The bridal party will come in as one. And then the lights will go down. There will be smoke and fireworks. And then Big Tim and I will appear like Beyonce and Jay-Z. It's going to be a whole shit.
2: No way.
1: Okay.
0: Yeah.
1: All right. So what are some of the songs on the list so far that have to be there? And then 855-591-1035. You can call and text the same number. What is a song that you have to hear at a wedding? You have to hear it at the wedding. And minimal judgment. We might judge you a little, but like not a lot. Minimal judgment, though. You've got to hear this song at a wedding. What are we working on so far?
0: Well, this is why I need your help, because so far, Big Tim thought it would be a great idea for him to come down the aisle to marry me to Can't Touch This by MC Hammer.
2: Love that.
1: Yes. Okay.
2: What's the problem?
0: Right. I was like, okay, hilarious, but I don't know. This is a wedding. This is serious, bro. Like, I'm thinking Boys to Men or something, you know. No, this man said MC Hammer. So
1: I would laugh out
2: loud. Very random, but.
1: Yeah.
0: Very random.
1: And then are you coming down the aisle to like the da da da da or something else?
0: You know, I'm trying to decide. Do I want like an orchestra to play, you know, or
1: where is all the money coming from? Who do you think is paying for this?
0: You.
1: I might invest in a boombox. Who do you think I am?
3: Orchestra. Right.
1: Ryan Seacrest.
0: Okay. We're gonna have an orchestra playing on YouTube, but
1: yeah, it'll be me in the corner with my phone and a Bluetooth speaker. That's what you're gonna get.
3: With the ads playing.
1: Yeah, right. You know, we don't have the premium subscription, so it'll be like, hold on 1 second.
0: I hit a truck wreck.
1: We're still waiting on Amy to pay for this, huh?
0: Yes, yes. Okay. I don't know, man. Look, I had big dreams. And you know what? That's why I pushed the date out so far, because I need time to dream big, have my dreams crushed, come to reality, and then we have a regular wedding. But right now, I'm still in the dream phase. So,
1: Kiki having an emo hour at the reception, somebody said.
0: Oh, that would be That's so a good. Idea.
2: We all scream about our dads.
0: Yes, yeah. Avril.
1: Like Alanis Morissette.
0: Can we get Avril?
3: That's probably obtainable.
1: Now, Kiki, why does everybody whose songs you'd like to hear have to actually attend? What is this? Is it Lollapalooza now? Is that what we're doing?
0: I wish.
1: Because apparently it's not good enough just to play it. They have to actually go and play it.
0: Yes, I want Avril there now. That would be so crazy.
2: That would be.
0: Oh, my God.
1: Oh, electric slide. We don't have to do that, do we?
0: Now, I'm black, so you're going to do a little cha-cha slide or something to the left.
2: Hands on your knees. Right. Hands on your knees.
0: Right. I'm sorry. You have to.
2: I'll do that.
0: But auntie.
1: No.
2: It's been a while.
0: Yeah.
2: So it's going to
1: be like
2: knees.
1: That. Is it Harper? How you doing, Harper? Good morning.
4: Good morning.
1: We got to do the wobble too, do we, Harper?
4: Uh-huh.
1: Well, you sound fired up about it. Now, why am I? I'm like, we got to do the wobble, and Harper goes, yeah. Well, you called. It was your idea. It's not like I said to you, Harper. Yeah. We have to do the wobble.
2: She said what she said.
1: A little enthusiasm about the wobble from you.
4: Sorry.
1: Okay. Well, thank you for that suggestion, Harper. Have a good day.
4: You too.
1: No, it's almost like I said we're doing the wobble, and she goes, okay.
2: It's not a force.
1: It was your idea.
2: Yeah, we're forcing you to wobble.
5: She gaslit you.
1: She totally did.
2: Someone said La Chona. That's an amazing one.
3: Nice.
0: We got it.
2: I'll be expecting that, Kiki.
1: Los Tucanes de Tijuana. Hey, we could actually probably get them.
2: Yeah, they were just here over the weekend.
1: We've been trying to book them on the show for years, and they are not I guess they're not interested in coming on.
2: We're like the number one fan. We can

0: most streams in the city.
1: That's what I'm saying.
0: And the cities.
1: We play La Chona more than the Mexican regional station
0: yes,
1: does.
0: I promise you.
1: And yet, for some reason, they will not come on our show. I'm not clear why exactly. And a lot of Ed Sheeran songs. Perfect in Camera. Oh. Boys Ooh. To Men, Motown Philly. Oh. And that's a wild swing from Ed Sheeran Perfect to Boys to Men Motown Philly.
2: Yeah, that is.
1: Thanks for texting, Mom. I appreciate it. Lifehouse Everything. Oh. Sweet Caroline.
2: Oh, yeah.
1: okay. Lachona. Get Low.
2: Ooh. Yes.
1: Okay. Smooth Criminal. Where are people coming up with this
2: Come
1: stuff?
2: Come on now.
1: Okay, Julie, Sweet Michael. Caroline. What is your affinity to Sweet Caroline? Why do we have to have Neil Diamond?
3: Because that is just a classic, and growing up, my grandma was obsessed with Neil Diamond, so that was just like her go-to song, and every wedding that I've gone to or been in, I always make sure they play it, because you can't not have it at a wedding.
1: Okay, so we do it for you, Julie. It's someone else's wedding, but we're doing it for you, so that you're happy.
3: Yeah, everyone will chime in, I promise.
1: Okay, well, I mean, you can start not to sing along, but all right. Thank you, Julie. Where it
3: began. You're welcome.
1: Okay, this is not playing at your wedding.
2: Maybe a cocktail hour. But then I know it's Kaylin says no.
1: Yeah, we don't really have to. At Last, Etta James.
0: Okay, that's beautiful.
2: That's a cute little song.
1: Can't Go Wrong with Michael Jackson. We keep seeing that.
2: Maybe we can get Jafar.
4: Oh, okay. Yeah, probably.
0: Or an impersonator.
2: Let's get a really good impersonator.
4: Movie's over. Yeah, it's fine.
1: Jock Jam CDs.
2: Uh-oh.
1: Oh. So we're supposed to play like 2 Unlimited? Yeah. Yeah, I guess we're just busting out CDs now.
4: Yeah.
0: Not just one song.
2: That's so funny.
0: Y'all ready for this? Here.
1: Maureen texted, I know Big Tim doesn't drink, but hubby and I got tipsy and chose 10 to 15 songs that we wanted for the reception, so it was super fun when we were tipsy at our wedding. The songs came on 24K Magic,
0: Ooh, yes.
1: Backstreet Boys, Everybody, Wild Wild West, Will Smith.
2: Ooh.
1: It worked out great.
2: That's a good one. I like
1: Jagged
2: that
1: Edge. I don't know.
2: Mm-hmm. DJ Era.
0: Oh,
2: Paulina.
0: Yeah. Well, that was my gift to you. So I wish people would stop talking about it, because I'm going to surprise you at your own wedding.
2: With a set? You're going to do a whole DJ set?
0: I will do a whole DJ set.
5: One headphone to the ear.
0: Yes. You're going to hear a lot of like music mixing that doesn't make sense, but that's okay.
4: And
0: just
4: beeps.
0: Keep the party moving.
1: Yeah. Well,
4: some
1: beeping.
0: Alarm.
1: Most people don't understand your art. That's what it comes
0: down
1: to.
0: That's what it is, yeah.
1: Is that, you know, you're here putting on an actual show. It's in your mind,
0: yeah.
1: This is what... You know the process. It's like, trust the process, you know, but the people, when they're listening to you mix, they don't realize that this is how it was supposed to sound.
0: They have no taste.
1: I was looking to see if I had an actual clip of you, because we did actually capture you DJing at an event one time.
0: You guys ambushed me to DJ a whole iHeart event.
1: Ambushed you, or did you jump on the turntables quickly?
0: You put me in a corner and said, scream now.
1: I don't think that's how that happened, but...
0: Get in here.
1: Oh, man.
2: Cotton Eye Joe.
4: Oh,
2: gotta do it right, Jason.
4: We like lock arms and go in circles.
1: God, this wedding's gonna be way cornier than I thought.
2: What?
1: You're so cool. I figured you would like it would be much cooler than Cotton Eye Joe.
2: Bro, I like to have fun. When you are lit and you hear Cotton Eye Joe, you cannot not have a good
4: off.
2: Time.
4: Yeah.
2: Yes.
1: Uh-huh. Coldplay, Sky Full of Stars. The Percolator.
2: Oh, not a percolator. Yeah.
1: Love on Top by Beyonce. Yes,
0: yeah, of course.
1: I agree
2: will
1: with
2: definitely
1: that one.
2: Do the percolator.
0: Yeah, it'll be like once an hour.
2: She loves the percolator.
0: Now I will be out there for that one.
1: Sweet Caroline is what you play if you're trying to find the white people during hide and seek.
0: Literally. That's their knuck if you buck, Kiki. It really is, girl. You want them to go crazy. You don't need that.
1: Don't Stop Believing.
4: Yes.
1: Yeah, that is. Yeah, these
4: Papa
1: are the songs
4: Roach.
1: That you play, right?
4: Mr.
1: Yeah.
4: Brightside.
1: Yeah, you know, yeah. If you play Mr. Brightside, yeah, all the white people are like, oh, yeah, yes. Yep. They white did think about are. Us.
0: We don't need that.
1: Yeah. Yeah. Okay. So that's funny. That's where are all the white people? Sweet Caroline.
0: It's their meeting call.
1: I was wondering where you guys were. Oh, we were out the

0: Okay. Now that here's a fire suggestion right here. Now this,
1: Yes. Now this is the Black people national anthem.
0: Oh, is that why I'm standing then?
1: Yes. Put your hand on your heart right now.
0: This is such a good song.
1: Come on.
0: So this has to be at your wedding. I can get Fantasia to come sing this. I feel very confident, actually. I put your picture on my mirror. I told you I held her key to the city of like Wichita or something in her house one time. It was a random, very random thing.
1: Oh,
0: I was invited to her house. I don't really remember why.
1: In the Carolinas?
0: In Charlotte, yeah. And then a bunch of us went. We sat in her like living room, and she had keys to random cities in this cabinet. And then we waited for her to come down, and she came down after like an hour of us sitting. It was a fever dream. I don't know. I'm like, Fantasia's in her house, and so am I for some reason. That's a good song.
1: Yeah, this one will definitely play.
0: Mm-hmm. And then Bella wants Too Short, which she doesn't. We have to teach Bella a lot of things, but she somehow knows about Too Short because she's from the Bay Area.
1: Yeah. Oh, yeah.
0: So out of nowhere, it's Bella. Yeah, you should play Too Short at your wedding. Like, okay.
2: Also YG, I think, right? Like, she loves him too.
3: Oh, yeah.
0: Anyone from the Bay Area.
2: Yeah.
0: That's how she's getting her street cred. So.
4: The Fred Show is on. Fred's biggest stories of the day.
0: Don't be fooled. I'll play her a song from 5 years ago. She doesn't know it, but she wants to hear Blow the Whistle at your wedding.
1: That's a great choice, though. She ate with that.
0: I have a question. Now, I was thinking about this. How deep at the office is your invite list going?
1: Right now, everyone is invited.
0: Everybody?
1: Yeah, right now, for sure. Because I only had to put a deposit down.
2: Every department?
1: Everybody that I've ever worked with in the last, my life.
2: Yes, girl.
5: Last my life.
1: You know, I don't like leaving people out. So if it was up to me.
0: Can I see the guest list before ahead of time?
1: No.
0: Because I might like to make a few edits of my own.
1: I know. We've already had this fight. No. You will be fine.
0: Why are you making me? Why are you torturing me? I'm your friend. I'm here with you every day.
1: You are. You're going to be fine.
0: I got to hang out with people I don't want to hang out with?
1: No, you're going to sit with me.
2: Okay. Sweetheart table.
1: Big Tim
2: and Kiki.
0: It's going to be Big Tim on one side, you in the middle, and then I'm on the other side. Yeah. That's how it should be.
2: I love this. Yes. I want to shake some ass with the traffic department.
5: Yeah.
2: I'm kind of down.
0: Everybody?
2: I'm kind of down.
0: You guys know I've been on this. I've shared this before, but if I get married at this point in my life, I think I have to elope because I feel like this is the problem I would run into is if I tried to narrow down a list to 50 or 100 people, and I don't even have that many friends, but I know a lot of people. And after moving around so much in this business and whatever else, I think there are a lot of people who would act offended if they weren't invited.
1: Oh, yeah.
0: And so as opposed to saying everybody gets to come, or then how do you disqualify? Like, well, this person gets to go, but this person doesn't, or we have to invite them, but then I don't want them, but then if we invite them, then they have to go. So we're going to miss all. We're not going to do any of that. And I'm just going to show up one day and be like, I did it, guys.
1: Yeah.
0: Now, of course, this is a fantasy. This is a fever dream, too, because that's not happening. But if it did happen, I really feel like one day I'm going to come in and be like, check it out. I'm going to pull a Kiki.
1: Yep. And I'm going to be upset like you were.
0: Well, I might tell you before I tell the audience. I might not make you learn at the same time as Ted on his way to work.
1: But I'm going to be so mad that I wasn't there.
0: But I feel like that's what I have to do because then you get to deal with the people who are mad at you. And people should not be mad.
2: That's crazy.
0: If they don't know the circumstances. But I feel like when you're younger, it's easier to narrow down the list because you haven't lived as long. You don't know as many people. But then when you maybe you don't have as much money to invite everybody. But then when you get a little bit older, it's like, you know, a lot of people along the way attach themselves. Hey, he's my friend or I was at his wedding. That's another thing. Do I have to invite everybody to my wedding whose wedding I was at?
1: I think you should.
0: How? This is why you're broke.
1: I know.
0: This is why you don't have any money.
1: It's really bad, bro. Because I met an account executive. She just started here like 2 days ago, but she's cool. So we got to add
0: her. Oh, my God.
2: Oh, yeah, you do.
0: Girl, you would have Ja Rule at this wedding if you'd narrow the list down from 1,000 to 100.
2: He's small.
1: I'm trying. But my real rule of thumb when I have to get into the reality bag is going to be, would I go out to dinner with this person? Like, would I take them out to a $100 plus dinner? Mm-hmm. If the answer is no, then it's...
0: The better question is, I think, would they take you to a $100 dinner?
1: That's true.
0: That's the question you should be asking yourself.
1: And for people who expect to come, I would like you to ask yourself, what is the last thing you invited me to? Like, that's a real thing. I'm talking about extended family members. Like, I have people reaching out, and I'm like, you've had, like, 85 birthday parties on Facebook. I have not been invited to one. So please keep that in consideration in the back of your mind before you think you come.
0: Well, has the cleaning lady invited you to something? Because you just invited her to your wedding.
1: No, but I rock with her, though. Like, my girl always has a toilet paper for me. She's good.
0: Okay, so she doesn't have to invite you to anything.
1: Yeah, she's on the list.
2: She looks out for
1: the
2: you.
1: The dude at the front desk.
2: Oh, girl.
0: Okay. He's my greeter.
2: Sorry, I'm busy the day of your wedding. Sorry. He can have my seat.
3: Yeah.
2: You lost us.
0: There is a guy
2: to handle.
0: That he's works so in this loud. Office building. You know, the office building has like a security guard downstairs. And every morning we walk up the escalator, and this guy's been there all night. So I think he's excited. I think the end of his shift is when we walk in at like 4:45. And so I think he's excited to see people. But I he's a very nice guy, and I wish him well. I mean, he still works there. I don't want him to go anywhere, but I want him to have a great life and a fulfilling
1: day.
0: But like, I pray that he's asleep when we come up, because if not, I'm going to, as soon as my head cracks over the, cause like an escalator, you know, and it, like, as soon as my head is exposed to the lobby, hey,
1: yeah,
0: good morning. Yeah. It's just like that.
1: It really is.
0: And I'm like, bro, I'm not where you're at. No. Like, I don't know what,
2: and I will never
0: you've been
2: be.
0: Up all night. I just woke up like, hey,
1: yep.
0: How you doing? You know, I don't have much to say yet, but it, yeah. So he's coming.
1: Yeah.
0: That's exciting.
1: The lady at Duncan, you know.
0: Okay.
1: Everybody.
0: See, this is what I mean. And
2: for now. Right.
0: And you want, for now. So what, are you going to uninvite people then?
1: I don't know. At some point, I'm going to have to come to reality when the banquet hall wants their money for each person. But right now, I'm having a good time, man.
0: All right.
1: I love everybody.
0: quick headlines, guys. NASA doesn't just want to go back to the moon. It wants to move onto the moon, apparently. The agency on Tuesday sketched out how it plans to turn brief Apollo-style visits into the beginnings of a permanent outpost with crewed landings targeted for 2028 and a three-phase moon-based effort running through at least 2032. So they want to build like a hut or something up there. And then you can go chill and hang out on the moon.
1: They send in Katy Perry.
0: Well, that's an obvious choice. She's an astronaut. Why wouldn't they do that? They say that the push will be extremely challenging. Yeah, I would think so. Noting that humans have logged only about 80 hours of moonwalks, all more than 50 years ago. Surface temperatures can swing from above 250 degrees Fahrenheit in sunlight to below negative 250 in darkness. And there's no atmosphere to blunt radiation, meteorites, or weather. Okay, well, we got some work to do on the, you know, habitability. Is that a word, or I just make that one up? Observation. What did you say yesterday? Observances. We got to work on it, you know. And when are we getting our first McDonald's and Starbucks and those sorts of things? Like, I need to know where are the creature comforts. Mm-hmm. I mean, if it's gonna be negative 250, are you gonna have some, you know, something to warm me up, a nice latte or something? Right. Is it gonna be a $9 experience? I would imagine it's a little more on the moon. It's going to cost me a little bit more. Sydney, you were just talking a second ago about drones. Sydney's big winter light festival had an unscripted spectacle on Monday night at 90 drones, apparently, dropped into the harbor. Have you ever seen these things? They have, like, the drones that make an image in the sky or whatever, they're all coordinated. Mm. Well, all 90 of them lost position and then just fell into the Cockle Bay. And people looking on were like, huh? And so there were operators, they were within safety zones, so nobody was hurt by this thing. I guess they said it was an unforeseen change in the radio frequency environment after takeoff that triggered the machine's fail-safe landing mode. Wow, they were saying that there could have been up to 1,000 of these things. I think there were only about 90 that fell. But then now they're out there trying to find these drones and get them out of the... where is it, Jason?
5: Cockle Bay.
0: Mm-hmm. Wow. They're trying to get it out of there.
1: Cancel that for the wedding, Jason.
5: Okay,
1: we don't need
5: drone
1: anymore.
5: Show.
0: Debut of the self-driving bus in Sweden, because now we have self-driving buses, because we're not real sure about self-driving cars, so let's just fill a large vehicle full of people.
5: Hell yeah.
0: Like, not doing great with the autonomous...
2: OMG.
0: Like, we can't drive the autonomous vehicles, or at least the Waymos, on freeways, but But let's just load 100 people up on a thing and send them off. But the debut of the self-driving bus in Sweden lasted about an hour before it was rear-ended by a tram. Reuters reports that the electric autonomous bus, which was built by a Turkish manufacturer and operating as part of a year-long trial, had just started paying customers on Monday when it braked and was struck from behind, according to a transit operator. No one was injured, but the incident immediately sharpened scrutiny on how driverless vehicles fit into busy city streets. I think we've got some, can we build a place where they can drive by themselves for a while, like away from everyone, like a track or something, and we can really make sure we got this nailed before we put them out on the streets. A Harvard-backed study found that men who can do more than 40 push-ups in a row may have a lower risk of heart disease later in life. That feels like a lot of push-ups in a row for most people. So I would think, if you can do 40 push-ups in a row, your heart's probably pretty good.
3: Mm-hmm.
0: Do we have to go to Harvard for this? I mean, I just figured that out right now. Researchers tracked more than 1,100 active men, mostly firefighters, for 10 years and found that the men who could do 40-plus push-ups had a 96% lower risk of heart-related problems compared to men who could do fewer than 10. I mean, really? Like, I think that makes sense.
3: Right,
0: now,
3: yeah.
0: Something else I've only recently learned is I've never been doing push-ups. My whole life I've been doing push-ups wrong. Yeah. And when you do them correctly, they're really, really hard.
2: Yes. Mm-hmm. Yes.
0: I could probably do 40 of my lazy, floppy-ass push-ups I was doing. But then, you know, I don't know. I mean, Gideon the Assassin, personal trainer Gideon, and he's like, no, that's not how you do a push-up. You do it like this. I'm like, well, this is hard. He's like, yeah. Yeah, so I don't think I can do 40 Gideon push-ups. I think I could do 40 floppy-ass, out-of-shape push-ups, which means I guess I'm going to live a long time. And it's going to be an uncarbonated drink summer, guys. Trend watchers say 2026 could be the summer of non-carbonated drinks. Flat beverages like Liquid Death to Surfside Iced Teas are becoming the drink of choice among younger Americans. This is according to a consulting firm that watches all this stuff. The generation born between 97 and 2012 didn't grow up drinking soda as much as millennials, Gen X, and baby boomers. It was also the advent of reusable water bottles, and some consumers, no matter what their age, just don't consider carbonated beverages a healthy option. So, no more bubbles, guys.
2: That's
0: we're done.
2: Worst news ever.
0: We're done with that.
2: Hmm.
0: So are the days then of summertime with the neighborhood kid whose parents had the awesome garage fridge, is that over? Do you remember the garage fridge?
2: Yes.
0: And we all knew the kid that had it. And usually there was the beer in it and stuff like that, but then there was also like the array of sodas. Like there was always the one kid on the block whose parents had like 70 varieties of sodas in the fridge. You could go over there and open it, have whatever you want.
2: Mm-hmm.
0: You know, are we done with that now? Are we replacing it with, I don't know, plastic bottles of water that someone
2: can't have nothing
0: that, anymore. That are flat?
3: Oh,
2: that's ooh.
0: Boring.
2: I need carbonation, man.
0: Well, yes. Not,
1: I gotta get
0: sorry,
1: hit.
0: It's out in 2026, guys.
1: I got to get hit by a self-driving bus. Please, let me have my little Coca-Cola.
0: You want lethal fizzy?
1: That's it.
0: Okay.
2: Yeah.
0: Or run over in your paraglider. Because I didn't realize you were a paraglider until today. Did you post a video?
1: Oh, no, my bad.
0: Okay, yeah.
1: I'm over here.
0: That's an hour ago. But we talked an hour ago about a lady in a paraglider. It's a parachute, but it doesn't have an engine on it. Because some of them put engines on their back, which seems like an even better idea. That's what you have.
3: Yeah, we have a flying machine. Mm-hmm.
0: So many of you may not know this, but Jason's partner, Mike, yep, has a parachute that he strapped that above his head, and then he straps a motor to his back, and he flies this thing around with other people. And apparently you don't need a license. But now I'm a licensed pilot. Yeah. I was unaware that you could fly these things around and land at airports.
3: Yeah, at an airport.
0: Mm-hmm. And you don't have to have a license. Are you sure?
3: Yep. Catch me at LaGuardia.
1: See?
3: Mm-hmm.
1: That's the problem.
3: Yeah, getting dropped off.
0: But that one has an engine on it, at least, I guess. So what, yeah, he puts like a backpack on with a box fan? Then he goes flying around? Is that what this
3: is? It's giving more go-kart with a parachute. Is what it's giving.
0: How is that legal?
1: See?
0: Okay. Mm-hmm. All right.
3: Do you want that for the wedding?
1: You know what? If Fred won't fly us in to do our intro, then I guess I have
3: Mike
1: to use Mike's.
3: Yeah.
0: Here come Kiki and Big Tim. Watch out for planes flying in the air. It's National Senior Health and Fitness Day. We'll get to the entertainment report next. Blogs after that are audio journals. Waiting by the Phone is new. Why Did Somebody Get Ghosted? We'll investigate. It's all coming up. It's the Fred Show. Back after Chapel Roan.

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1: Kalen's Entertainment Report is on The Fred Show.
2: Did you guys hear about this whole situation with Fat Joe at the Cavs game when he went to try to sit courtside?
3: No.
2: Okay,
3: no.
2: So there was like a little debacle. So Fat Joe, huge, massive Knicks fan, and he wanted to go watch them play the Cavaliers. But he wasn't courtside like he planned to after the home team shut it down. So he said, I bought courtside tickets for Cleveland. We flew in and they found out it was me, a super fan of the Knicks. And they said, no, you cannot sit courtside despite him paying. So then last minute, he was like, they really stranded us in Cleveland. He's like, but last minute, somebody gave us two tickets. So we were in the building, but they did us dirty. He wasn't even sure if he got his money back. And those seats, of course, can go like tens of thousands of dollars a pop. So even for someone with money, that would hurt to lose. And I found out, I've heard from a couple people, I think that literally came from the top. Like, they didn't want massive Knicks fans in the courtside seats for the game. In the end, it didn't make a difference, of course. This was game four. The Knicks won, put the Cavs out of their misery. The Knicks now wait for the Spurs. Where are the Spurs from,
4: ooh,
2: Jason?
4: Spurs.
2: Sports reporter.
4: Seattle.
5: Yeah.
2: Okay, interesting.
5: The Seattle Spurs, yeah.
2: And the Thunder.
5: Yeah.
2: They're going to battle it out to see who plays the Knicks.
4: Yeah, the Tennessee Thunder.
2: Oh,
4: yeah.
2: Interesting. Yeah. Okay. Yeah. Mm-hmm. So then it makes sense that the finals will tip off June 3rd in either San Antonio or OKC.
5: Yeah, because I don't believe either town currently has an NBA
2: Oklahoma
5: team.
2: Oklahoma City.
5: Well, Tennessee is a state, and I don't. Well, then Memphis. Yeah.
4: Memphis. Mustangs.
5: Right. The Grizzlies. Yeah.
2: Yep.
5: Memphis
2: Grizzlies. Whatever you want.
5: But that one's a little bit deceptive because they were originally in Vancouver, where I think is more, you know, Grizzly.
4: Oh,
5: so
4: yeah,
5: so Grizzly. That's why I can see why you would have thought,
4: right,
5: Mustang, because when you think Tennessee.
4: Memphis?
5: Right, exactly.
4: Yeah,
5: yeah. Okay. And then Seattle, they don't have a team currently. But when they did, they were called
4: the Seattle Seahawks.
2: That is correct.
5: Yeah. Well,
2: for once.
5: For football, but we were talking about basketball.
2: Oh, but
5: so.
2: Hey,
5: so
2: a win is a win.
5: No.
4: My mind's always on football, you know, the ball.
5: They were once called the Supersonics.
4: Oh, that's fun.
5: Yeah. Okay, dude. Yeah. I'm glad you like it.
2: I'm really proud that you got a football alliteration, though, in the city that was correct in. Lil Wayne may be heading back down the aisle. Word is the 43-year-old rapper quietly got engaged to this mystery woman from Indiana who's in her 20s. And I don't know her identity, and it's really bothering me. We don't have more info than that, but I am hearing this engagement has been kept very private, of course. A big change from his past higher-profile relationships. He was just engaged to a model, and their breakup, remember, was the one where she found out with her daughter that he was flying new women in. She, according to her, and so she had to leave because that was their engagement over. That was her story.
3: Mm-hmm.
2: You're not buying it?
3: No, I believe
2: it. Oh. I'm like, it sounds like something a rapper may or may not do. Honestly, any artist. But he has four kids, if you didn't know, with women like Toya Johnson. He was married before. But yeah, I don't know. I'm like, who is this woman from Indiana? Like, where is she?
3: Right.
4: Yeah.
2: Who is she?
4: Random.
2: She's in her 20s. Taylor Swift surprised an 8-year-old fan who was in this viral video, and she sent her a signed guitar and a handwritten note. And I don't know if you guys saw this TikTok, but the sweet moment began back in April when this little girl named Madeline from Cleveland tossed a paper airplane over her fence to her neighbor, musician Ethan Hayes, asking him if he could play a Taylor Swift song on guitar after overhearing him practice outside. He picked the note up and did Love Story for this little girl while she sang along from her window. The video, you know, featured the text reading, "Our daughter sent this airplane to our neighbor, and then this happened." They sang together. Really, really sweet. Taylor's note said, "Dearest Madeline, I just want to let you know that it made me so happy that you asked your neighbor to play my song for you. You brought the biggest smile to my face. I am sending you your own guitar in case you ever want to learn to. Thanks again, and sending you my love," which, you know, is just got to be so exciting for this little girl. And really quick, while we're talking about Taylor, Paul McCartney was asked who the artist most comparable to Beatlemania, and he said there's only one that is as big as the Beatles. This is coming from a Beatle, and he said it's Taylor. So, leaving that right there. If you want to catch up on anything you missed from our show, you can always do that on the iHeartRadio app, as well as follow Fred Show Radio, YouTube, Instagram, The Fred Show, TikTok.
5: Morning, everyone. Wednesday, we're halfway there, which is why I don't like Monday, because I feel like we got to Wednesday much more quickly when we don't have to do Mondays. So, maybe we should work on that. Yes. Now, what if we didn't do... but then Fridays, like, they feel good. I think I want to do Friday. Maybe not Thursday. Okay, I'm going to work on this plan. I'll get back to you. Fred Show.

0: that. They talk better than they type.
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2: I got to make one announcement quickly. Ryan texted us. See, this is not how this works, Ryan. He said, see y'all in September. Today's my kid's last day before summer. Have a great summer. No more morning car drives. No. Nuh-uh. First of all, this is a partnership, okay? You don't get to just tune in when you feel like it and then just go away for months on end, take a summer off. No, that's not how this works. If for some reason you don't have to wake up, maybe you're a teacher or you don't have to drive your kids to school, then you are expected to catch up on the iHeartRadio app same day.
3: Absolutely.
2: Same day, guys. I mean, we're not talking to ourselves. Sometimes we feel like we're talking to ourselves, but we're not talking to ourselves here. This, guys, we need each other. This is a partnership, and we've all agreed to it already. Yes. It's unspoken. So no, not how this, no, Ryan, no. We'll be calling Ryan weekly to make sure that no. There is no goodbye. It's only hello. Kaylin, do a blog, please.
4: You kind of ate with that. There's no goodbye. It is only hello.
2: Yeah, you can put that in a card if you'd like to.
4: I'm going to crochet sell it.
2: Yeah, or on one of your Kiki's tees.
4: Beautiful.
2: I'll allow it for a small commission.
3: I got you.
4: Dear blog, so I am doing something that I think is most of your biggest nightmare in this room, probably maybe all of you. And if you've been listening for a while, you know that I can be a little bit of a pushover, especially when it comes to like my sister and her friends. There may or may not have been a music festival at one point in town, and I may or may not have given my apartment to my sister and her friends to stay in and party in for the weekend while I went further away despite me having to work said music festival. Well, this is a really exciting time because my sister, who is 13 years younger, I spoke about her graduation. She is not only moving here, but some of her friends are moving here as well. And she has had a lot of the same friends since she was little. She was a swimmer. They all swam together. So I grew up with all of these little spits and like saw them, you know, really, it's just crazy to see they have jobs and they're living their lives. But I do remember this time because I moved away as well. And it was literally so hard. Like my friend and I, for my first job, like we split a studio apartment. She slept on the bed. I slept on the couch. So I just like remember the struggle was real. And a lot of them don't have apartments that will line up with their job start date. So my sister's best friend may or may not be moving into my one bedroom apartment with me for a little while.
2: What's a little while?
4: A little while. So, she is going to move in probably next week and she might be there like until July.
5: Like a month.
4: Okay. And I just knew that you were going to combust. I knew both your eyebrows were going to fall off. Your eyes were going to start bleeding. You lose an ear, you know. But I just, I don't know what I've gotten myself into, but.
2: No. Right, I'm right. Saying no for you. No. No. An indefinite stay?
4: It's not indefinite. Like,
2: well, you said maybe July. That's,
4: well, I was just scared to tell you guys because like I felt like the no coming. she will move out in July.
3: Girl.
2: Yeah, no. Why do you do this to yourself? I sometimes think you bring the misery on. Because like it's just going to complicate your life for 5 weeks. It's a very nice thing to do. I will say that. But like you don't have to save everybody because like this is you. This is your sanctuary.
4: It
2: like
4: is.
2: You need a place. You of all people need a place to go that's yours with your dog. You got enough chaos going on.
4: I do, yeah.
2: And then you add fuel to the fire.
4: I certainly
2: and it
4: am.
2: Stresses you out and it just adds layers. And I'm telling you, as your big brother, you need to stop this nonsense. You're allowed to have your own house without your sister's friends moving in on top of you.
6: You're allowed to.
2: I'm You're working allowed. On
4: me, Fred. I'm working on me, but I just remember.
2: No, you're working on her.
4: You're right. Because I remember like struggling and having like $2 and like no, like I don't know. I just don't want them to struggle, and I want to make their life easier, and I'm really proud of them. And I'm
2: why don't they sleep on top of each other in your sister's apartment?
4: Because my sister is not moving until July as well. So she is not going to move here until July. So I'm getting her best friend a little earlier. She's coming a little earlier because wow. She got this job. She accepted and they were like, you have to start, you know, right away. And so I felt bad. Mm. So, you know, it's going to be a time.
2: Wow.
4: But
2: you're a nice person. But I mean, there is this word. It's called no. And or I'm not equipped her. Or do what my aunt taught me to do when I was many, many years ago. My aunt, who is very similar to me in our approach to life. And and her response is, I'm not equipped for that because you're not equipped for that.
4: But her other option was to stay in the suburbs and it was going to be too long of a commute. And I just didn't want that for her. And
2: if you had two bedrooms, I might say, okay. That's very nice of you. Like, okay. Like, you know, it is going to be someone on top of you, but you have another bed. And so, all right. Like, so be it. But no, mm-mm. There's one bed.
4: Mm-hmm.
2: Oh, man.
4: Yeah. And a
1: Levi,
4: puppy.
1: Like, I just got here. You know, now Levi got to share his space.
4: Yeah.
1: And then I know you. You're probably going to move on the couch and let her have the room.
2: Honestly, you got two puppies now, Kaylin.
4: I do. No, well, either if she wants to sleep on the couch, she can, or she can share with me. Okay. So I have a king, and like, you know, I've known her forever, so it's not that weird. She's like a sister to me. But yeah, no, it's not. It's not going to be. It's going to be a time. But
2: you're a very nice person, but know? As Danita, listener number one, Danita, no is a complete sentence.
4: Yeah.
2: I'm sorry. What were you saying, Kiki?
1: No, I was just saying, like, I understand, Kaylin. Like, even though I don't want to ever say yes to something like this, I have. But we also have another room. So, like, my guest room has been filled since I bought my house. So now I'm going to change it into, like, a closet. I'm taking a bed out of
4: there. That's what Fred did.
2: That's what I did, too. That's why I did, too.
1: As long as you have a bed, you have a guest.
2: That's why I did, too. At first, I had a bed, and then, you know, some people would come, but not a lot of people. And then normally the people I didn't really want staying there would use it. And then the people I did want staying there didn't. And so I took the bed out.
3: And made a glam room.
2: But now, I have a glam room. Right? It's where I do all my content shoots for OnlyFans. I have an OnlyFans. Don't worry about it. So now I'm not equipped for it. So if you're like, hey, I'm coming to town, I'm like, great.
1: Yep.
2: Well, you know, and then if you're waiting for the next sentence, which is you can stay with me, you can't. Mm-mm. I don't have any place for that. Sorry. Yeah. Not equipped. Kaylin, practice it with me. Repeat after me.
4: I'm equipped for that.
2: I'm not equipped for that.
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0: $100 in the showdown. Five questions. We've given you the answers on the show. So if you listen, you could win and snap our four-game win streak and get that money to start your Wednesday. Waiting by the phone is brand new and next. Why Does Somebody Get Ghosted? We'll investigate game show. Wednesday is coming up. And the entertainment report this hour. What are you working on, Kay?
1: The show that drew a massive 36 million viewers in its first 2 weeks. We got to talk about it.
0: Okay. That's coming up. Thank you for having us on the radio, the iHeart app, YouTube, Facebook, TikTok, and Instagram. All morning and catch up anytime. Search for The Fred Show. And we're commercial free. A lot of announcements. I heard

0: ever been left waiting by the phone? It's the Fred Show.
1: Hey, Craig, good morning. Welcome to the program. How are you?
2: What's up, guys? Hey.
1: Hey. Okay, wow. Hey. You don't sound too distraught, man, but you've been ghosted by this woman named Sophie. So what happened?
2: Yeah. Well, I don't know what happened, but I mean, we met out in the wild. We met in line for coffee, which is like it's near where we both work. So we kind of immediately, you know, had a sense of familiarity and stuff like that. I asked for a number. I mean, you know, we texted for a couple of days before, like, I took her out. But you know, like, the whole time things are kind of going smoothly, you know. And I mean, even me, like, when I did take her out, even me just, like, planning a place to go, picking her up on time, you know what I mean? Putting everything together, I feel like even that is just, like, showing that I'm definitely putting more effort out there than, you know, like, what, 99% of other dudes or something. I hate to say that you're right.
1: If you planned a date, picked a time, and picked a venue, and then actually went to the house and picked her up and did all the things, I hate to say that is more than most people are doing, myself included, in dating. It's usually like, where's a bar that's somewhat centrally located? Meet me for a drink. And I think a lot of that, it's less about not being assertive and more about, I don't know how many people want me showing up at their house with my car. I don't know. I don't. And I also don't. No one drives anywhere anymore if they're drinking. So I. Anyway. Okay. So you put a lot of effort in, and you thought the date went really well. Except she has not responded to you since the date. Have you called? You've texted. What have you done?
2: Which is so exactly like after all this and all. No, I didn't pick up weird vibes during like dinner or anything either. So after all of that, it's just like I'm just ghosted. That's kind of what I'm saying. It's like I actually don't know. Like what the problem is, you know what I mean?
1: Yeah, that's frustrating when you have a great date and you don't see any problems, but you don't hear from the person again. So then if you're someone, you know, like me who overthinks these things, it's like, well, wait a minute, where did I go wrong? What did I say? What did I do?
2: Yeah. And I mean, we were talking like pretty frequently before too. So it's just like, I just don't know what, you know, what the situation is or what I don't, you know. Yeah. I think something might be happening that I'm not aware of.
1: Let me play a song. We'll come back in a second, Craig. And that's what we do. We're going to call Sophie. You'll be on the phone at the same time. We're going to ask some questions on your behalf. And the hope is that we can straighten everything out. Maybe she's been busy. Maybe something's going on. I hope everything is okay. But one way or the other, the hope is that we can set you guys up on a second date and pay for that. All right?
2: All right. Yeah.
1: Let's see what's going on in part two of Waiting by the Phone right after this song. Olivia Dean back in 3 minutes. Fred Show.

0: with you, Dean. The Fred Show is on, and we're commercial free. Hey, Craig.
1: Hey.
0: All right, Craig, let's call Sophie. You guys, you met on the app. Or no, you didn't. Oh, wow, this is actually kind of rare. You met in the wild. I'm just so used to doing all these where everybody meets on the apps, but you met in the wild. Person, you texted for a while, you got her number, and you texted for a while. You set up a date, a venue, you picked her up, you took her out, you did all the things. You thought the date went really well, except you haven't heard from her since then, which is weird because you were texting a whole bunch before the date and now nothing, and you want to know why.
1: Yeah, exactly.
0: All right, let's call her now. Good luck, Craig.
1: Thanks.
2: Hello?
0: Hi, is this Sophie?
2: Yes, this is she.
0: Hey, Sophie, good morning. My name is Fred. I'm calling from the Fred Show, the morning radio show, and I have to tell you that we are on the radio right now, and I would need your permission to continue with the call. Can we chat for a little bit? Would you mind?
2: I'm sorry, what?
0: So, okay, yeah, well, I'll tell you what this is about, and you can hang up anytime you would like to, but we're calling on behalf of a guy named Craig, who says that he met you in line getting coffee near work, and you guys recently went out on a date. I assume you remember him.
2: Okay.
0: So he called us, and we just spoke to him, and he had a lot of nice things to say about you, and he thought that the date that you guys went on went very well. However, he says that you haven't been responding to him since the date, and he wants to know why.
2: Okay. I mean, he's a nice guy. He's just not for me.
0: Okay. So we can tell him that, but I mean, is there any specific reason why, you know, the in-person sort of meeting went well and you guys exchanged numbers? I mean, you kind of had a vibe as to what he looked like in chemistry and all those things. And then he says he put a lot of effort in and picked a venue for the date, picked you up, took you out. He thought that all went well. So what's not for you then?
2: I mean, he's not a bad person or anything. It's just that when he said he was taking me to his favorite restaurant, I kind of expected a different experience.
0: Okay, what does that mean?
2: Well, he took me to Chili's. And
0: lucky girl.
2: That,
3: he does.
0: Okay, his favorite restaurant is Chili's, and that's where he took you. Okay, all right.
2: Yeah, he seems to be a regular there. He walked in, they knew his name, his drink order. He had a specific table he sits at.
4: Oh,
0: that's so
2: it was like
0: cool.
2: A whole.
0: That's so cool.
3: Goals.
4: Literally.
0: That's amazing. Okay, all right. So you sat at his table, and they knew, they're like, what's up, Craig? Right this way.
2: Pretty much. And don't get me wrong, Chili's is fine and all. It's just not like a first date place. And
5: it's not.
2: Personally, I just expected. More.
0: You expected more. So this guy says, I'm taking you to my favorite restaurant. You're thinking white tablecloth. You're thinking fancy. You're thinking whatever. And you went to Chili's.
2: Sophisticated.
0: And that sophisticated. Right. And Chili's, you're saying, in your opinion, and this is your opinion, is unsophisticated.
2: Right.
0: Okay. Well, let me bring Craig in. I forgot to mention that Craig is here. I got caught up in the story. I'm very forgetful. Craig, so you said your favorite restaurant, and you took her to Chili's. I mean, you heard all this, man. So she was hoping maybe for something, I don't know, less chain-oriented.
1: I don't know. She's doing like a bougie thing. I don't know where to start with this because it's like, it's not about where we go. It's about that, like, we're having conversation. And first of all, like, Chili's is like not, like, the whole thing with like the Chili's is just like fine kind of a thing. Like, dude, Chili's is great. Like, yes. I don't understand the beef. You're not paying for it. First of all, it's like everything that you eat there is pretty dope. You know what I mean? The triple dipper, great.
0: Yeah.
1: Southwest egg rolls, great. The ribs,
0: those are fire.
1: Like,
0: those are fire.
1: The whole way.
0: Everything
1: that
0: you're saying right now.
1: Everything's great. Craig, this is, well, what's with all this Chili's hate?
0: If I were into what you had to offer, I mean, I'm into Chili's, so maybe I am. But like, right now,
4: you want his triple dipper?
0: I'm getting excited as you list menu items. The chips and salsa there is elite.
3: Oh,
0: absolutely. It's 100%. Oversalted, but that's probably 100%. Why.
1: Yeah. See, you know.
0: Yeah. You're damn right I know.
1: So when it comes to this, the food being good and like everything, and like it's not really a problem unless you're just like categorizing this as some sort of snobby type whatever thing she's doing. And like, I don't know. I'm not trying to like snap at her or anything. It's just like, it's not that big of a deal. It's more about us trying to, you know, get to know each other and stuff. There are other restaurants, yeah, but this one is like, I don't know. I know everyone there. Like, I don't know. I'm getting, I'm sorry for like getting heated or whatever.
2: This is kind of my point, to be fair. there's hundreds of restaurants in the city, and they have all different cuisines. And there's so many different places to choose from. This guy's eating five meals a week at Chili's.
0: And what? So you're upset that it should have cost more, that it should have been, I believe you used the word sophisticated. So you're thinking, like, this guy wants to eat here all the time. I would rather he want to go to the new place, or to try a different kind of food, or experience something we haven't experienced. But your first impression was, this is a Chili's guy, and that's a problem.
2: I just want someone more cultured than eating at Chili's five times a week.
0: Oh, I mean, five is a lot, but it's a dream. But it's
3: right.
4: Like, oh yeah. My gosh, please.
1: I'm not going to take her to Chili's five times a week. Like, I just wanted to take her to somewhere. I knew everyone there. Adam, really cool. He makes, like, really good margaritas. Melissa literally, brings my food out faster than, like, she normally would to just, like a stranger or whatever.
0: He's beloved. Like, he's beloved at his local Chili's.
1: People know me here. It, like, a fun introduction. Fun, yeah. You know what I mean?
0: It's good food, cheers. Fun.
1: And yeah. She's overthinking it.
0: Yeah,
1: I don't know. Like, in the whole fancy, expensive thing to be good, like, that's just like a front. She just wants, like, her friends to think something.
2: I never said fancy or expensive. I just said not Chili's.
1: I know what you mean when you say the Chili's thing. Like, that's what's implied. I get it. It's like a chain restaurant, but it's a chain for a reason because people like it.
2: What I'm saying is you need to find some culture, okay?
1: I don't even like how that sounds.
3: American culture.
1: I'm cultured. I don't think she's cultured. You can culture my like, I don't even like that whole attitude.
4: Yes.
1: I don't even like the way she's coming at it. You know, it's not that big of a deal. She didn't even pay for anything.
5: That's true. We got you there.
2: I wouldn't. It's Chili's.
4: No.
0: I don't know. This does not sound that bad to me.
5: No.
0: This man is being who he his authentic self. Okay.
4: Yes.
0: This is how he organically moves.
5: Yes.
0: This man likes Chili's. Okay. And he took you there, and he took you there to meet his friends who work there.
3: Adam, the bartender.
0: And it was a first date. Like, if he took you there every time, three times in a row, you could be like, all right, look, can we at least go to Applebee's or something? I don't know if that's
4: right. Good alternative.
0: I don't know if that's a blasphemous thing to say to Craig.
2: I mean, who wants to meet someone's friends on a first date? Though, like,
0: well, I mean, this could be so much worse.
2: Friends,
0: why wouldn't you give this guy another shot, Sophie? I mean, he took you to his favorite place. Maybe the next time you're going to somewhere really like exotic, like Red Lobster or something. I mean,
5: yes,
0: you know.
5: Exotic.
3: Oh yes,
0: or something authentic like Olive Garden, perhaps. You know, like maybe he was just warming up the culture for you.
4: It's over for Craig. He takes me to Olive Garden.
0: Well, I mean,
3: this is Jason's man.
0: More of a closer spot, you know, but
4: yes.
0: He wasn't sure if he wanted to close yet, so we got to start with something more, you know. Some more basic, but so Sophie, that's it. That was enough for you. The guy likes Chili's. For all you know, he's a gazillionaire. Like Warren Buffett likes McDonald's. Okay, Warren Buffett
2: honestly,
0: is worth
2: exactly
0: $100 gazillion.
2: What you said, to be fair, you said, oh, maybe he'll take you to Red Lobster or whatever. I don't want to go to Red Lobster. I want to go to real restaurants. I don't want to go to chain restaurants.
0: Okay, fair enough.
6: Oh, girl, goodbye.
5: You don't have your taste. Okay, Longhorn.
0: Yeah. Craig, this is a hometown crowd for you, man. Like, honestly, you want to take me to Chili's and we can go meet Melissa and Adam and whatever. I don't care. I'm all for it.
1: Yeah, I just want to spend my time with somebody who's, you know, not pretentious and who wants to connect. I'm doing okay. I have a nice retirement account.
3: Hell
1: I have
3: yeah.
1: a brand new Ford Explorer. Like, you see what I'm saying? Where it's not even about the Chili's. She's making it about the Chili's. And it's just like,
3: it's not about the Chili's.
1: I don't know. I don't want to mess with that.
0: Brand new Ford Explorer, guys.
3: That's an American boy.
0: Yeah, that dude pulls up in his brand new Ford Explorer to Chili's and he gets the triple dipper and there's nothing to be ashamed of, damn it.
4: That's perfect night.
0: Yeah. All right. Sophie, I think you're missing out. But we're going to take the money that we would be paying for another date, and we're all going to take Craig to Chili's, I think, and be unsophisticated together. But Sophie, look, thank you for your, all jokes aside, thank you for your time, and you want what you want, and you deserve that. So so good luck to you, and Craig, good luck to you as well.
2: Okay.
1: Yep. Bye.
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1: All right, I'm going to talk about the Mackenzie Schirilla case, which is the subject of that new Netflix documentary, The Crash.
2: And my brain.
1: And Paulina's brain.
2: It's just always consuming me.
1: Yeah, mine as well. So, spoiler alert, if you have not heard about the case and do want to watch it, I'm about to talk about it. Okay, so Mackenzie, who is currently behind bars, facing a lifetime in prison for killing her boyfriend, Dominic Russo, who was just 20, and their friend Davion Flanagan, who was 19, in a car crash. And if you didn't know, like, prosecutors have long argued that she intentionally accelerated her car into a building to kill them. But newly released text messages give us some more info, and it's kind of what we thought, Paulina. We've been speaking a lot offline about this.
2: Yeah.
1: That just weeks before the crash in 2022, her boyfriend Dom sent her a breakup text writing, "Kenzie, you know I love you, but I don't think we should be together at this point. There isn't very much time on earth." He then went on to mention that they kept having these breakup fights every week, arguing, "Neither of us deserves that." And he told his girlfriend he thought that they'd needed to spend some time apart. "I don't want you to think I'm abandoning you," he said. "I wish it could work, but I don't think it's going to at this point, especially with the threats." So he's insinuating that she was threatening him. He said, "We should just break up so we can both find happiness somewhere else." Now, she has long maintained that she doesn't remember anything from the crash, which does happen. However, she says she suffered a medical emergency behind the wheel when first responders got there. I mean, the car was split in half. The two boys were already dead. And then she was, I think she was unconscious. So it's really sad. And they have been working to try to investigate what happened, because she drove real fast into that building. So she was convicted on multiple counts: aggravated vehicular homicide, felony assault, sentenced to at least 15 behind bars. But she could face, you know, parole after that, I guess. So
3: I have so many questions about that.
1: Yeah.
3: Mm-hmm. So many questions. And I don't think that her social media, I don't think that her attitude, I don't think her parents' attitude, I don't think anything surrounding her helped that situation.
1: Yeah.
3: But I don't understand how that happened. Like, rolling down the street 100 miles an hour. I don't get it. I don't know. I don't understand how she doesn't remember that. I don't understand what she was trying to accomplish.
1: Mm-hmm.
3: I don't know. There's a lot that we don't know.
1: Uh-huh. It's so tragic. Mm-hmm. And it's a crazy story. But yeah, I mean, in my opinion, the parents should be legally held liable, because they looked the other way on a lot of stuff, and eventually it led to reckless driving. So I don't know. Fred, you brought up Off Campus, and I do want to talk about it, because the Prime show drew in 36 million viewers in its first 2 weeks, which is really crazy. People are loving it. Everyone's kind of saying, if you were into heated rivalry, this is like the new situation like that. And it's actually based on a romance novel series. And people, specifically women, so just like Heated Rivalry, are obsessed with this. I know my sister's watching it, my best friend's watching it, but this figure puts this show among the three biggest series in Prime Video's history over the last 12 years. So it is only behind The Lord of the Rings, The Rings of Power, and Fallout. So that's pretty crazy, but that is the new show that everybody's talking about. I will try to get through it for research purposes, but it really alarmed me how young it felt when I tried watching it. But yeah, a lot of the Heated Rivalry fans are saying this is the new version of that. A lot of hot guys, Jason, so maybe you're interested. Okay. And they are definitely not actually, you know, young.
4: Yeah, okay, good.
3: So the full beard on the guy gives away that he's not 14.
1: Right.
3: But, you know, okay. It's like All-American.
1: Yeah.
3: It's the same thing. I did watch for a while. I finally just couldn't anymore. I'm like, dude, you're 30 years old. Like, I'm not buying that. And even if you talk like this. No, you're 30 years old. You're 30 years old. Like, I'm not buying it. I'm sorry. You have a full beard, sir. Yeah. I couldn't grow a full beard in high school.
1: I'm like, man, the voice didn't look like this.
3: Grow a full beard until about a year ago. So I don't want to hear about it.
1: Congrats. That's awesome. If you, you guys, I'm worried about our girl J-Lo, my close personal friend, because I do think that I see signs of maybe like a little love addiction situation, maybe a little I can't be alone situation. And people are saying that she's getting a little too close to Brett Goldstein, her new hunky co-star in the new Netflix film, Office Romance. Ever heard of one of those? So he rated her kissing skills. He was asked to do that, and he rated them a 12 out of 10. And you should have seen the way that she lit up and was looking at him. They were posing together on the red carpet in Hollywood. I think last night it was, and they really look comfortable with each other. A lot of people say that their chemistry looks uncanny, and so I'm worried our girl is going to be married, you know, by December. But she was looking at him going, yeah, I'm a 12 out of 10. Ooh, I have googly eyes. So be careful, J-Lo. It's okay to be alone. I love you, girl. If you want to follow us on social, you can always do that. YouTube and Instagram and X. Let me try to get this right. Fred Show Radio. 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
3: Shout out to Tony from Maryland. I think we're up to three now, which is exciting.
1: Ooh. Tony?
3: Yeah, Tony.
1: I miss you, bud.
3: Yeah, I call him T-Money.
1: Yeah.
3: When I hang out with him,
1: where
3: at least.
1: Been?
3: But yeah, you know, like a lot of my friends, he wasn't listening. But now he is. So we're up to three, guys. Yay!
2: Nice. Come on, Tony.
3: Despite many people's best efforts, we're up to three total people, which is exciting.
1: Big day.
4: Awesome.
3: I think by the end of the week, we could get to four, but I don't know. It's only if Tony tells a few friends. Team money, that is.
1: Please.
3: Shelby Shelley, $350 is the prize. You snap her four-game win streak, you win the money. Five pop culture questions. Call now if you want to take her on. It's game one of three of Game Show Wednesday, 855-591-1035. We'll do it next. Fred Show.
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1: Good morning.
2: It's Michelle.
1: Hello.
2: Good morning. How you doing?
1: Christopher. Hi. Doing pretty good.
2: And by the way, that's if you insist on calling me by my legal name, do not run around town telling everyone that you know Chris. You don't know Chris. You know there is no Chris.
3: I don't know Chris.
2: Right. You don't know Chris. My name is Christopher. If we must. If you must. You don't know me if you say Chris.
1: No.
2: Thank you. I had to get that off my chest. Divya. Good. How you doing, Divya? Yeah.
4: I'm doing well. How about you?
2: Good morning and welcome. Give me a fun fact about you, please.
4: When I was younger, I tried out for Disney Channel, which clearly didn't work out. But.
2: And what show were you trying to get on?
4: I was trying to get on Jessie and be like one of like the special like kid guest stars, maybe like Robbie's sister or something.
2: Wow.
4: That's what I was thinking, but yeah.
2: Wow. Yeah. That would have been something. I remember we wanted to get on Double Dare, but I didn't have a dad, so I couldn't. You had to have the whole family, I guess. So. Well, I think you had to have a complete family. I think they discriminated against.
1: Yeah. Sounds right.
2: And then, fortunately, I was adopted, and then we could have, but I was too old. So, anyway, sadly, that will never happen for me. But let's play the game. It's funny, but it's true. $350 is the prize. I don't think they had partial families on Double Dare. I don't think you could have, like, your aunt fill in. You know, I don't think they would allow that. It was very upsetting. But I wanted to take the physical challenge, maybe get slimed, you know, and I never got that chance.
1: I'm sorry.
2: It's okay. It's all right. All right. Never mind. I got distracted. Let's play the game. 5 questions, 350. Shelly, you got to go.
1: Good luck.
2: Okay. Bye-bye. Off she goes.
4: Thank you.
2: Divya, question number one. What's your fantasy and get back rapper said that he only lets his daughters listen to clean versions of his music?
4: Macklemore.
2: Which Flowers singer got a star on the Hollywood Walk of Fame Friday and drew in the biggest crowd of the history of the event?
4: Miley Cyrus.
2: Pat McAfee announced he's officially a dad of two after his wife Samantha gave birth to a baby boy. What is Pat known for?
4: Being an actor.
2: No. The first teaser of the Baywatch reboot starring Brooks Nader and Libby Dunn was released over the weekend. What color are the iconic swimsuits made popular by people like Pamela Anderson in the original?
4: Red.
2: And late rapper Lisa Left Eye Lopez has a birthday today. Which iconic group brought her to fame?
1: Destiny's Child.
2: You got a two. You got,
4: Yeah.
2: All right. Let's bring Shelly back. Yeah. Let's see how we go.
1: How did she do?
2: Dos.
1: Dos.
2: Two okay. is the in. Score to beat. All right. You ready?
1: Okay. Yes.
2: What's your fantasy and get back rapper said he only lets his daughters listen to the clean version of his music?
1: Ludacris.
2: Yeah. Which Flowers singer got a star on the Hollywood Walk of Fame on Friday and drew in the biggest crowd in the history of the event?
1: Miley Cyrus.
2: Yes. Pat McAfee announced he is officially a dad of two after his wife Samantha gave birth to a baby boy. What is Pat known for?
1: Sports broadcasting?
2: Yeah, or football player, or I guess wrestler, and other things too. The first teaser of the Baywatch reboot starring Brooks Nader and Libby Dunn was released over the weekend. What color are the iconic swimsuits made popular by people like Pamela Anderson in the original?
1: Red.
2: Yep. And late rapper Lisa Left Eye Lopez has a birthday today. Which iconic group brought her to fame?
1: TLC.
2: Yep. That's a five. That's win. Win number 1,165 straight. But you have to say it. My friend Divya. My name is Divya. I got showed up on the showdown. And you can't hang with the gorilla. Go.
4: My name is Divya. I got showdown on the showbiz with Showbiz Shelly, and I can't hang with the gorilla.
1: Sure.
2: She got all the words in, just in different order, but you, Divya,
4: so well.
2: Can hang with the gorilla.
5: Girl, you belong on that Disney channel. Boo.
2: All right, Divya. One day I'm going to pass out, but it's not today. Hang on a second. Have a good day.
4: Thank you so much.
2: And thank you so much for listening. And I hope someday you can, you know, I don't know.
5: Yes.
2: Maybe there'll be a time you can live your relive your Disney or Nickelodeon or whatever fantasy.
1: Yeah.
2: Mm-hmm. Maybe someday. $400 tomorrow. Shelly, nice job. We'll do it again.
1: All right. Sounds good.
2: Easy work. Have a good day.
1: Okay, you too. Bye.
2: Bye. Game Show Wednesday continues next. Definitely going to beat Paulina, our basic trivia game. And then we shall do Kiki Karaoke. And I'm thinking we go back to the wedding songs. We were talking about wedding songs earlier. Yeah. I think we do wedding songs.
3: Okay.
2: Maybe embarrassing wedding songs. I don't know. I have to formulate this a little bit.
3: Okay.
2: I have to shape the concept. And I have about 8 minutes to do it. So the 8 minutes start now.
0: Get up, wake up. 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
20: 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You probably know all this stuff. 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
23: Worst.
20: I have all these lists in front of me of wedding songs to avoid, and I'm going to pick from there.
23: Okay.
20: We'll get to headlines, the biggest stories of the day, the fun fact, and the entertainment report this hour, too. What are you working on, Kay?
22: All kinds of things. We were talking Michael Jackson. I have a sports story, as well as Gail King talking about Oprah on Call Her Daddy.
20: Oh, my.
22: Gail on Call Her Daddy. Wow.
20: Did she finally admit that they're in a relationship or no? Oh, no. Okay.
22: Well, you'll have to wait for the story.
20: Someone texted the recipe for Nickelodeon slime, which, you know, thank you. But even if I made it at home, it wouldn't be the same. That's like when you want fast food and mom's like, we have fast food at home, but we don't.
22: Right.
20: We don't have fast food at home. And the slime at home wouldn't be the same. You know, then if I were on the set and Mark Summers was like, slime him or whatever, then I got slimed. Like that's how that works. Mm-hmm. I can't go home and slime myself.
23: That'd be really weird.
20: Well,
22: I could. Right there.
23: Oh, no.
20: I do, but I mean, I don't want to.
22: No,
20: it's better if someone else, if you slime someone. Anyway, Okay, so, wow, that was discipline right there. I stopped myself from working through it. Definitely.

0: though, because we're going to cha-cha slide at Kiki's wedding. And
1: no,
0: I'm going to do the dance.
1: No,
0: we're
1: not, but no, no, not happening.
0: I think Fred and I should slow dance.
2: Oh, yes.
1: Okay,
0: that's
1: so.
0: That's what I think.
2: I just did that, by the way.
1: Okay. Yeah, we were slow dancing on the hallway.
2: Yeah,
1: just Kiki and I always have, we always have a slow dance break. But So the worst loss in the history of the game.
0: Okay, bye.
1: Last week, that was you with a zero.
0: It was bad.
1: You got a zero.
0: It was embarrassing.
1: Worst loss in the history of the game.
0: I'm still showing my face though after that. Isn't that crazy?
1: Allie,
0: proud of you.
3: Thank you.
4: Hi.
1: How you doing, Allie? She's coming off the worst loss in the history of the game, so you got to be feeling strong.
4: I'm feeling good. Good morning, you guys.
1: Good morning, Allie. Give me a fun fact about you.
4: Oh, a fun fact about me is that I recently adopted 6 Pekin ducks. So now I am a duck owner.
1: Ducks.
2: Wow.
1: Correct. Okay. Now, what do they do? Just waddle around all day? Or what do you do with 6 ducks?
4: Yeah, so they waddle around. We have a little pond for them that we recently put in. They love the splash pad, but yeah, they mostly just like digging around in the grass and floating in the pond.
1: It's now, really are they cute. Nice to you, or are they like the goose that attacked? Well, oh, actually, no. Kaylin attacked it, but that attacked in retaliation.
4: Yeah. That was funny, but no, they're nice.
1: Okay,
0: okay. Don't have PETA. I did not attack a goose.
1: Allie, how do you prevent the 6 ducks that you just bought from flying away to another house?
4: Well, they don't really know how to fly. Well, they can fly a little bit, but they don't have like enough strength to really get that far off the ground. So.
1: Okay. All right. Well, you said, fascinating, and thank you for informing me. 5 questions, general knowledge trivia against Paulina. Again, 105 and 117 is your record all time, and you got a zero last week. P, I love you. You got to go.
0: All right. Good luck. Bye-bye.
1: Off she goes to the sound booth. Poof. She can not hear any of these questions.
4: To the poof.
1: Yes, exactly. All right. Question number 1. Memorial Day was Monday, and many call it the kickoff to summer. But what is the holiday really in honor of?
0: 3.
4: The soldiers that lost their lives.
1: Yeah. According to the popular saying, the truth will set you...
4: 3.
1: In American football, what is the name given to a long forward pass typically made in desperation?
0: 3.
4: Hail Mary?
1: Which fast food chain carries Frosties?
4: Wendy's.
1: And if someone sends you a message that is NSFW, what is it?
0: 3. 2. 1.
1: All right, you got a 3.
4: Not so fair warning.
1: No, maybe, but no. A 3. So a tie goes to Paulina. Okay. You got to get a 3.
0: Okay. I'm nervous.
1: Oh, you ready?
0: Yes. Yes.
1: All right. Thank Memorial Day was Monday, with many calling it the kickoff to summer. But what is the holiday really in honor of?
0: Our veterans. Or those who have served in the military.
1: I need more.
0: Those who have fought for our freedom.
1: Those who passed away, though.
0: Mm-hmm. Okay, got it.
1: Yeah, I can't give you that.
0: No, sorry.
1: I can't give you that.
0: No, it's okay.
1: According to the popular saying, the truth will set you...
0: free.
1: Yeah.
0: Woo!
1: In American football, what is the name given to a long forward pass typically made in desperation?
0: A touchdown.
1: No. A Hail Mary.
0: Stop! You made it up.
1: I throw a Hail Mary every day of my career. Every day I come in here, and it's just one big Hail Mary my whole career.
0: Yeah,
1: and here we go.
0: I think you just lost. I think the caller actually got 4.

0: more, so I think you may have already lost.
1: Oh, no.
2: She got one. She got two, three. Yeah, she had to get four. Yeah.
1: Good for you.
2: Which fast food chain carries Frosties?
1: Wendy's.
2: Yeah. Woo! And if someone sends you a message that is NSFW, what is it?
1: Not safe for work.
2: Woo! Okay. So that's one, two. Yeah, you only got a three. Aww. So, yeah. Allie, you win. Congratulations.
1: Good job.
2: Nice job. Yay. I know. Isn't that exciting?
3: Thank you.
2: Yes. Yes, you win. That is loss number 118. But she didn't get a zero this time, which is much better.
1: Much better.
2: So 105 and 118 is your record in the game. Hang on 1 second, Allie. We'll get you something. Have a great day. Thank you for listening.
3: Thank you, guys. Love you so much. Yeah, you too.
2: Love you, too. Yeah, touchdown would just be like the normal scoring of the ball.
0: Yeah. See, I'm not like a football girl.
2: Really?
0: Yeah, no. People think of me and they think football. Right. I just know it. Well,
2: But you're here to tell them today that that's not
0: true. That is not the truth.
2: Yeah. Okay.
4: Nope. Hail Mary's kind of become like a term, though, as well.
0: I think of Tupac when I think of Hail Mary.
1: Well, same girl.
0: You know what I'm saying? Hail Mary.
2: Yeah. I would have accepted that answer, but yeah, anyway, you get that. Game number three, Kiki Karaoke. Very easy game. I have many lists of songs that nobody wants to hear at a wedding. And I'm choosing randomly from there. So this is, so you can't play any of these.
1: Okay.
2: At the wedding. All you have to do is tell us whether you think Kiki will get the lyrics right or wrong when I stop the song. That's it. 855-591-1035. Call now.

0: It's the Fred Show. Ladies and gentlemen, it's time to play Kiki Karaoke! Well, Andy got scared and hung up, so now we're trying to get somebody out. Now we got it. Well, no, we don't have her.
1: We don't bite.
0: Someone else. Oh, where'd you go, man? Like, bro.
2: Come back to me, Andy. Andy,
0: come back. I mean, I'll be the contestant in my own game if I have to be. Well, but now here goes Bella scurrying, trying to find somebody.
2: You're going
0: to
2: say, no, no, no.
0: That would be smart of me. Naomi is our player. Yes, I'd like to win the game. So, Naomi, how you doing?
3: Hi, good. How are you?
0: Naomi, welcome to the program. Doing great. Thanks for asking. Thanks for listening. Fun fact about you is...
3: Fun fact about me is I'm a mom of three. We have a 17-year-old, an 11-year-old, and a 5-year-old.
0: What are their names?
3: And Cameron, Ethan, and Savi.
0: Okay. All right. Fantastic. Let's play this game. So these are songs from a collection of lists that I found that nobody wants to hear at a wedding. I guess they've taken many surveys and asked this question. Nobody wants to hear these songs at a wedding. Number one, Miley Cyrus, Wrecking Ball.
2: What?
0: Nobody wants to hear it at a wedding. Wrecking Ball by Miley Cyrus. Okay?
2: Yes.
0: Are you ready?
2: Okay. They put Miley on the list.
0: Will she get this right or wrong, do you think?
3: Oh, I don't think so.
0: No, it doesn't think so.
4: We chained our hearts in vain. We jumped, never asking why.
0: She says no.
4: We kissed, I fell under your spell and love. No one could deny.
2: I came in like a wrecking ball.
1: Yes.
2: I never felt so hard in love.
1: Woo.
2: All I wanted to was break your heart.
0: What?
2: 'Cause all you ever did was break me. I came in like a wrecking ball.
0: You did. You're right. Yeah.
1: Skipped a whole verse.
0: Yeah.
1: Bro.
0: The whole. Yeah.
2: I thought I wanted to get to the good part.
0: You can't just go right to the hook every time.
2: I will always love you, Miley.
0: Running for my life.
2: I always wanted you.
5: Here you go now.
2: Come on.

0: Rack?
1: Rack
0: me. She ate that up.
2: Yeah.
0: I can't believe they don't want this played at a wedding.
2: No, that's amazing.
1: What would we do when it was playing? Just stand there?
0: Big Tim swinging in on a wrecking ball.
2: Now we have a wrecking ball.
1: Now we have the video construction
2: equipment at the wedding as well. Yeah. Wow. The budget apparently is limitless for this thing as it continues. We need to hurry up and have this wedding before you spend everything every one of us has. Grenade by Bruno Mars. Nobody wants to hear this at a wedding.
0: Excuse me.
2: Gave you all I had, you tossed it in the trash. you don't want to play such a heartbreaking song at a wedding, according to this person. Do you think she will get this right or wrong, Naomi?
3: Oh, I'm sorry, Kiki. I'm going to go two for two as a no.
2: Two for two, she says. All right.

0: open because I gave you all I had and all you did was drag. You tossed me in the trash. Yes, you did. To give you all I had was all I ever had. What I don't understand is I would catch a grenade for you.
1: Wow. Yeah.
0: Put my heart on the blade for you.
1: Oh, what?
0: I jump in front of a glade for you.
1: In front of a glade? Like one of those things that smells good? All I ever had.
0: All this pain. Take a bullet straight to my brain. Yes, I would die for your brain, baby. But you won't do the same. Doom, doom, doom, doom, doom, doom, doom.
1: Where's my glade, by the way? I didn't glade for that. No, Naomi.
2: Shut up, glade.
3: Throw my heart on the blade.
1: No.
0: I gave you all I had. That's crazy.
1: And then all I had on top of that.
0: What you don't understand is I would catch a grenade for ya. Yeah. I'd jump in front of a blade for ya.
1: How many different things can you jump in front of?
3: Wait,
1: jump in front of a
3: life.
1: Glade plug-in, a train, a blade, any other alliteration?
0: Hey, man, I do whatever for Bruno. That's crazy. I cannot believe these amazing songs are on this list. What?
1: Well, I don't know that I want to hear it at a wedding. Nobody wants to hear Beyonce Single Ladies at a wedding.
0: Oh, now I'm leaving.
1: Nobody wants to hear Beyonce Single Ladies at a wedding, according to this list.
0: Who made this list, Kaylin?
3: I love Single Ladies. Are you out of your mind?
1: Naomi, do you think she would get this right or wrong when I stop the song?
4: Okay, my kids say we have to say yes to
0: this
4: one.
0: Thank you, kids.
1: Okay, well, you already won. Yes. You won the game, so let's see.

0: You decided to dip, and now you want to trip, because another brother noticed me. I'm up on him, he up on me, don't pay him any attention. And round my knees, oh, team, you can't be mad
1: what
0: at me.
1: What about round your knees? What?
0: I got the second line right out of here.
1: You did. You did get two lines right. You did.
0: Thank you, kids.
1: You did. So that's 3-for-3, isn't it, Naomi?
0: Yes.
2: Yeah.
0: Yep.
1: Look at you. You're so good at this game.
3: Any attention?

0: Okay, so that is a win for Naomi. Well done. Well played, you and the kids. Thank you for listening. Hang on 1 second.
1: Okay.
0: Stay right there. I mean, that was pretty painless. But here are some of the other songs that were on the list of... These are the most banned wedding songs. The Chicken Dance. The Cha-Cha Slide.
2: Oh my gosh.
0: The Macarena.
2: What?
0: Cupid Shuffle.
3: Okay, yes, I did write this.
0: YMCA.
4: What?
0: The Electric Slide.
3: YMCA, what year
0: Hokey
3: is it?
0: Pokey. If Hokey Pokey comes on, yes. That's my invitation to leave immediately. That's my get out of jail free card. If the Hokey Pokey comes on. The Wobble.
2: Oh, what?
0: Happy by Pharrell Williams.
3: Oh, yes.
0: Shout by the Isley Brothers. Nobody wants that.
3: No.
0: Love Shack by the B-52s.
2: Okay, now. We don't need that.
0: Sister Sledge, We Are Family. For some reason, Blurred Lines on every single list.
2: What?
0: Robin Thicke, Blurred Lines on every list I can find.
2: Y'all don't like fun. That's what's wrong with the world.
0: A Celebration by Kool and the Gang. Cotton Eye Joe, Dancing Queen, Don't Stop Believin'. There's that white guy, Kryptonite again. Single Ladies, Beyonce, Sweet Caroline, Neil Diamond. Turn Down for What? Watch Me, this Silento song. Hot in Here, Moni Moni. If Moni Moni comes on at your wedding, I'm in the wrong wedding.
2: I don't know Moni.
3: Who is Moni Moni?
0: You've heard Moni Moni like every basketball game. Maybe not anymore, but like growing up as a kid, it would be like, you know.
3: Y'all ready for this, that one?
0: No, that's not Moni Moni. Moni Moni goes Moni Moni.
3: I don't know.
0: Moni Moni.
3: Oh,
0: yeah. Billy Idol. Moni Moni. Moni Moni.
2: This list is really upsetting
0: me. You know, though.
2: It's upsetting me and my homegirls, Jason.
4: Hey, I know. It's every dance I want to do is on this list.
0: No, it would be like, you know.
2: We can't wobble. We can't cha-cha.
0: Time out, Bulls, or whatever. And then this comes on.
5: Yeah, yeah, yeah.
0: This song.
3: Let's go, Kiki.
2: Come on.
0: Yeah, so no.
3: Get your own
0: foot
3: on the dance floor. I don't know her.
0: All About, you've never heard that song in your life?
3: I don't think so, no.
0: Wow, okay. All About That Bass, Meghan Trainor. We don't need
3: agree.
0: That.
3: Anything Meghan Trainor.
0: And Baby Got Back. Anything Meghan.
2: I know how y'all
3: who
2: feel.
3: Said that?
0: Baby Got Back.
3: Someone texted,
2: y'all
3: agree.
2: Y'all canceled her tour.
4: Everything, yeah.
0: Yeah, Paulina.
3: I didn't say nothing.
0: Paulina stood out front of the arena and said, everybody who walked up to buy tickets, she's like, nope.
3: We don't need that.
0: Don't do it. Don't do it. Office is closed. Turn around. Look, Paulina
3: said. Nice lady, though. I will say.
0: Yeah.
3: She looks great.
0: She stood there. Paulina stood there in a tutu and said, sorry, no tickets are available. It's for you. It's weird. It's a weird thing to do. It's the Friend Show. We'll get to the entertainment report in just a second.

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1: Just time for one quick story. John McClane, the co-executor of Michael Jackson's estate and a veteran music executive and producer, passed away yesterday in Malibu after battling an undisclosed illness for years. In addition to that role as co-executor of the MJ estate, he produced hits for Michael, Janet, Ice Cube, and Dr. Dre. He was also an A&R exec at A&M Records, who oversaw Janet's breakthrough album Control and urged the label to sign new artists like a little known man named Mark Wahlberg, aka Marky Mark and the Funky Bunch. He and this dude named John Branca got the estate out from under Michael's very heavy debt, turned it into a massively lucrative empire worth billions of dollars. And he also spearheaded things like the Michael movie, the Broadway musical A Cirque du Soleil production, and the film This Is It, about Michael's prep for his final ill-fated tour. He personally had a hand in the production of his posthumous hits like Love Never Felt So Good and Much Too Soon. So he gave us a lot. He was 71. If you want to catch up on any of the other reports or anything else from today, you can always do that on the free iHeartRadio app.
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0: know what the reason for the hole is at the top of a pen cap. So on a pen cap, like the Bic pens, there's a hole at the top of it. And that is so that air can pass through if someone accidentally swallows and chokes on one.
1: Oh, wow.
0: A small safety feature that has potentially saved countless lives over the years. Now, I don't know what you're doing to getting that all the way down there.
2: Right.
0: You know, I don't know what maybe your teeth or something, but I don't know how it just slides all the way down.
3: Ooh.
0: But if it did, that's why it's there. That's what the hole is there for.
3: Ooh, good. That's smart.
0: Game. Yeah. Did you know that?
3: Mm-mm.
0: Oh, good. See, I tell you something today. I did my job.
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0: 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Thank you so much for having us on today. 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Just search for The Fred Show. You'll find us there. Bonus content is up there as well. So if you would, take a second, like, follow, subscribe, all that stuff. Guys, it's already going to be Thursday.
2: Yeah.
0: So that's the nice part about it. I'm thrown off all week, you know, because there was no Mondays. So then I thought Tuesday was Monday, and then today. But anyway, all I know is we're already. It's weird though, also because we get off at 10 o'clock in the morning. So like our feeling that we've moved on to Thursday, people have still like just now on their first cup of coffee trying to figure out what the hell day it is.
2: Yeah.
0: But tomorrow will be Thursday. Throwback Throwdown, waiting by the phone, more money with Shelly, and more stuff. So have an amazing day. Catch up in all the places. We'll see you tomorrow. Bye, guys.
2: Bye.
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17: A new character that everybody seemed to love in Zootopia 2 was Gary DeSnake, who's a pit viper, one of the world's most poisonous snakes.
18: Yeah, not a creature you typically find adorable, but the animators managed to make you instantly bond with him.
19: And it's all because of those puppy dog eyes of Gary's.
17: More accurately, frog eyes. So the movie's production designer Corey Loftus tells Variety they knew it would be an uphill battle to get audiences to warm up to a deadly snake, so they took a few liberties with serpent anatomy.
18: Mm-hmm. Yeah, the first thing they did was pull Gary's eyes from the side of his head, like a snake has, to the front, so you could lock eyes with him like a person.
19: But that wasn't enough, so they made his eyes round and his pupils to some degree, but they still wanted them to be snake-like, so they made them long ovals.
17: The animators are wizards.
18: I know, they really are. And they even gave him eyelids, which snakes don't have, to be more expressive. And the result is a snake everybody can love and root for.
17: Zootopia 2's on VOD.
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0: right, here we go. 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What about the worst foods for you? 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I'm going to tell you what they are later this hour.
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0: 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Cincy's Party Station. Ryan Seacrest, Sissany, Tanya, the back room here. I was reading some stories. We don't have to get into it, but Barry Keoghan was talking about Sabrina. Mm-hmm. Tanya, what happened?
1: Yeah, he was on Benny Blanco's podcast.
0: But then he walked out?
2: No, he was just denying the rumors that he cheated.
0: Yeah. You see, that's what happens when I only read a headline. I'm like, he was on Benny's and Blanco's, and then he walked out?
1: But have you seen their podcast? It's really cool.
2: Yeah.
0: Who's they? Benny and whom?
1: I don't think I can say his name on the air. Oh, Lil Dicky. Okay, yeah.
0: We've had the guy on this show.
2: We've literally had him on.
1: No, not Benny. I know we could say Benny, but Lil Dicky.
2: Oh my gosh,
0: we need a weekend. When is it? Now. Thank you.
1: Anyways, they have people come into their house and they do like a whole thing. It's really cool.
0: I will check it out wherever I get my podcast.
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eventually. So if our time is running out, day after day, we'll make the mundane a masterpiece. 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
1: So, yeah, University of Michigan, I was reading about this. They say that eating bad food literally shortens your lives. I'll tell you which are the worst foods to eat to take time away from your life. Coming up next.
2: Keep not working hard. Yeah, right. Picture that with a Kodak. Or better yet,

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1: Check it out. University of Michigan did this study, and we know that, you know, bad foods take time off your life, right? Like, that's just it. And I think as you go through life, you want to add time to your life. You want to do things that prolong a healthy life. So these foods, they say, listen to this, take the most time off your life.
2: Oh, I'm scared.
1: Soda.
2: Yep. Yeah.
1: Soda. 12 minutes off your life per soda.
3: No.
1: I'm telling
3: you. Yikes. Like, now, I knew it's bad for you, but that is a significant amount of time.
1: All right, next. Cured meats like prosciutto, ham, cured meats.
3: Oh, no.
2: I love that.
3: Those are so nice to nibble on.
1: 24 minutes every time. And the longest one, these are the time that you lose in life every time you have one of these, a hot dog.
3: No.
1: They say out of the University of Michigan, every time you have a hot dog, you lose 36 minutes of your life. What puts time back on your life? Bananas. Every banana, 13 minutes.
3: Okay.
1: Salmon. Every salmon, 16 minutes. And 30 grams of nuts, 30 minutes.
3: So we can offset.
1: Oh, my
3: gosh. Yeah, so let's offset it.
1: Today's quote. What if everything you're going through is preparing you for what you asked for? I have a feeling it's true. You may not know it yet, but follow the path.
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0: Seacrest.
1: So Olivia Rodrigo is back. Everybody is talking about that. A new single, a new album, a new dude too, right? New man.
2: Yeah. Mm-hmm. Two Pisces sitting in a tree.
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1: Let's talk about this. You have this trending report here about Olivia Rodrigo. She is back with new music. She's back with a new album. And she's back with a new dude.
2: Yeah.
1: Tanya.
2: So she was spotted out to dinner with Cameron Winter, who is the frontman of the indie rock band Geese. And he's kind of a big deal in the indie music world, like a very big deal. And he's only 24. Olivia's 23. But they went out to dinner, obviously very casual, very cool, very we're just friends energy. But we all know what dinner means. I did a little research on him. His birthday is March 4th, which makes him a Pisces. Olivia is also a Pisces. The compatibility for two Pisces is exceptionally high. So I'm going to keep my eye on these two. I love it.
1: So what about dinner? You can't go to dinner without it meaning something? And what does it mean?
2: It means you're more than friends.
1: To have dinner?
2: Yes.
1: I have dinner?
2: Yes. Who, just the two of you?
1: Oh, Sophia, the intern. Now you want to team up on me.
3: It's flirty and romantic.
2: Yeah.
1: Dinner?
2: If you're just friends.
1: Having a meal?
2: If you're just friends, you're going with multiple, not just you and them.
1: It's not true.
2: It's
1: true. I have had dinner with a girl, and it meant we weren't doing anything else. We had dinner.
2: Was it a date?
1: Well, no, we had dinner. I mean, I bought. Does that make it a date?
2: Yes.
1: Yeah. And no, because she talked about her boyfriend.
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12: I love it. 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
1: I just happened to miss a call from my mom last night, and I should have called her back, but I was already half asleep. And I was like, I can't wait.
2: No, yeah, you can't wake up. It's a whole process.
1: No, I felt a little guilty about it. But. So, Mom, I haven't called you back still yet, but if you're listening, I'll call you later.
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1: It is Seacrest and Sissany. You're tired of something with, you're fed up with Michael and something, right?
2: You know, not to be like a nagging wife, but I love my husband so much. He does so many amazing things great. And I am lucky that he is very good with his hands and can fix things around the house, like for the most part, you know? We're going to call somebody. But that's what's turned into all these unfinished projects that are just kind of lingering around the house because we need to replace our kitchen faucet. I bought the faucet from the Home Depot. Okay, it's ready. And then the faucet has been sitting there in the hallway for a month at this point. So at what point do I just call a plumber and just handle it myself? Or do I wait for Michael to eventually?
1: You wait this out. But you know what? He'll never learn his lesson if you fix it for him. You need to have him wait. You need to wait this out. Nag, push, and get him to complete a project.
2: You know, we haven't been able to use the hose part of our kitchen sink for months.
1: Like, I got a toilet that's been clogged up for 10 days. You get through it.
2: Oh, don't even get me started on the toilets.
1: I mean, it's just disgusting.
2: Yeah, and he built the twins' bunk beds. Like, this set came with 1,000 pieces. So I'll give him that. It took him all Sunday one weekend to build the bunk beds. But then there's these drawers that are supposed to go underneath the bunk beds. And he's just like, oh, I'll get to them later. That box has been in the hallway since New Year's Eve.
1: The upside is that the guy knows how to do stuff. If you're married to me, I got real problems.
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Kiss 107.1. Cincy's Party Station recently came to light that Anne Hathaway and her mother, Mary, director David Lowery, were deeply influenced, Tanya, by Taylor Swift, when they created the pop star character Anne plays and the tour she performs on, which makes a lot of sense. But when it came to her singing, Anne studied another pop megastar's vocals, Beyoncé. Check out this story, Such Mother Mary, at onairwithryan.com.

0: is your biggest career-related regret? You ever thought about that?
1: Oh, gosh.
0: If you're just getting started, listen to these so you can avoid the same mistakes. We'll run that down in a second. Struck me. It's like very interesting. That's in a second.
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1: Flipping through my feed, and I saw this one. Wanted to bring it to you guys. But hopefully no one in this room has ever had any career regrets.
2: No regrets at all.
1: Fortunately, we kind of picked a path that we're lucky to be on and have a job that is not really a job.
2: It's like really fun.
3: Yeah, but I'm sure you have like regrets of things in your career that you wish you could have tried a
1: little better, different.
3: Different, yeah.
1: Timing, sure. Yeah. But all in all, we're pretty lucky that this is our job. I mean, why do you think I've done this for 20 years?
2: Same, girl.
1: At other stations, right? Mm-hmm. And if you're just like new and young and starting out in the workforce, listen to this. Don't make the same mistakes that a lot of people say they made. In fact, from Generation Boomers to Generation Z, the number one career regret, not asking for a raise. That's the one career regret that across the board, all ages, looking back, young and wise, have had. Asking for, because it's hard to do sometimes.
2: Mm-hmm. Right.
1: The feeling you think about having if someone denies you that and how it makes you feel about your own value is all a bunch of hurt. Also on the list, not prioritizing work-life balance. I guess a lot of people, after they've done it, they say, wait, I wish I would have spent more time. I think now, today, more and more people are trying to make that a priority.
2: I agree.
1: Also, staying at a job for a long time. Guilty.
2: Well, I think we're biased in that sense.
1: No, this is the one we want to do for 40 years. So think about those if you're starting out or if you're at that place where you've been thinking about a career move or a raise, ask.
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16: 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I play football for the Philadelphia Eagles, but what I do off the field with United Way might be more important. I'm a volunteer tutor and mentor. 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Become a volunteer reader, tutor, or mentor. Because when a child succeeds, we all succeed.

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1: Charlie's Angels, that big franchise, a new movie there in the works with screenwriter Pete Chiarelli, who's done Crazy Rich Asians and The Proposal. 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
1: TikTok trends. People are talking about. So let's start with eyelash trimming. So this is on TikTok. Everybody's talking about it. I looked into it. TikToks are taking their scissors to their eyelashes in an effort to appear more manly. Is that more masculine? Is that what they're saying?
2: I like guys are doing this because they don't want them to be so curly.
1: I like long, curly eyelashes. I'm for them. I would never
2: do
1: this. They say it's not safe. Trimming your eyelashes reduces UV protection, increases the risk of cancers and cataracts. Don't do it.
2: Don't.
1: That's reason enough. Next one. Sleep maxing. Sisney, Tanya. Nightly routine to optimize sleep quality, including red light glasses, having kiwi before you go to bed, melatonin, weighted blankets, nostril expanders, and mouth tape.
2: Tanya
1: is one of those things.
2: Right up my alley.
1: It is safe, but it's not helping you sleep.
2: Yes, it is.
1: Tanya, these are experts.
2: It sounds like a chore.
1: All right, next one. These are TikTok trends. Are they dumb? Yeah, most of them. Pain tolerance challenge. Have you heard of the pain tolerance challenge?
2: No, but it already sounds dumb.
1: This is idiotic.
2: I don't even want to know what it is.
1: You drop an object on your foot, then you rate the pain on a scale of 1 to 10.
2: Come on.
1: Are there benefits? Zero.
2: No.
1: It's just for entertainment, and it's not safe. TikTok's slapping warnings on these videos. One guy dropped the space heater on his foot, and it broke it.
2: Oh, my gosh. I can't.
1: Why would you do that?
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1: 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Tanya, what are we going to look at?
2: Do you have a fashion mantra?
3: Yes.
2: Okay, great. 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
2: Seacrest with you. So apparently this trending report has a headline with Sarah Michelle Gellar.
3: So she says she is only getting better as she gets older, but she's also revealing her fashion mantra these days. She said, I think that there was a time when I worried so much about what was trendy and what people would think of how I looked in it. And I think now I'm more invested in myself and wanting to try things that are different. So people say it's really important in your career and in life to have like a North Star that guides you. Like in all your decisions. And I've never had a fashion mantra, and I've been wanting to kind of evolve my style in this new season of life. Yeah. And so I was like, I was wondering if you guys had a fashion mantra or what it would be.
2: So I have one, and I'm working on getting there. I'm going through my closets and I'm cleaning out a lot of different things because I really just want five things that are the same. So I don't mind. I don't care. You're going to see me in the same look many days a week, but I want to simplify. I want to tighten it up. I want to get less in the closet. I want to simplify my look. I want to have a standard uniform, if you would, you know, more or less.
3: Yeah.
2: And Sissany?
4: I do need to get into my closet and weed some stuff out.
2: That's right.
4: So,
3: yeah, I want to evolve. I want to, like, I'm a wife now, you know?
2: Oh, yes, we know. I was there. I said, your husband and wife. I'm the first person to tell you.
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I bet. Said I got drive, I don't need a car. 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I'm doing things they ain't seen before. 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I'm a demon lord. 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
1: Seacrest here, Sissany and Tanya. A lot of wedding chat around here. This struck me. Maybe my phone's listening to me and sending me these articles. I don't know. Probably is.
2: It does happen.
3: Yeah, so, mine does for sure.
1: This is dividing the internet. It's about reciprocal wedding gifts. So there's a woman refusing to purchase a gift for her friend's wedding because they did not get her and her husband a gift or card when they got married.
3: Oh.
1: Come on. Really? So it's her husband's friend that's getting married. Where do you stand on this? And a few years ago, he was a groomsman in their wedding. But the friend and his now fiance did not get them anything. And now her husband is a groomsman in his wedding.
3: Mm-hmm.
1: And she's refusing to buy a gift. She says, I believe you should do unto others as they do unto you.
3: Wow.
1: Match energy.
2: Dang.
1: Her husband's upset about it. He disagrees. He thinks they should be bigger people.
3: Yeah.
1: And still get them a gift. Maybe they forgot. Maybe something happened. And I agree with her husband.
3: I agree so too. Two wrongs don't make a right here.
1: I totally am with him. But other people agree with her, saying that they didn't forget. It was intentional and that she should not. Yeah, it's, come on. Life's too short.
3: It is.
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1: That's going to do it for us. On the show tomorrow, are you being passive aggressive and you don't even know it? You got to check this out. I'll tell you three common phrases that mean that you are. To the back room. Take care of yourselves. Good work today.
2: Thank you. Thank you.

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2: All right, friends, coming up next to kick off the show, Wellness Wednesday with my friend Ashley Smith from Hawksworth. We have things to discuss. Very impactful things in the tri-state. Well, that organization impacts. I'm going to say that word at least 1,000 times today. I always say it on Wednesdays especially because that's what it's all about. I just want to impact your life how I can. The wellness part especially. Hawksworth.org to create your Hawksworth habit. Now, I also said to kick off my show today, I was going to announce a winner. Somebody that understood the assignment yesterday to get to Zoolala June 26th. VIP. This was a $400 value. Multiple times yesterday, I was allowing you to slide in my DMs. Well, actually, kiss DMs. I wasn't allowing you. I was hoping you would. And you did. My God, did you? That winner to start this show is going to go in style to Zoolala VIP. Her name is Trisha Ball. Trisha! Again, Trisha Ball, she sent me the giraffe emoji that I needed yesterday. Of course we went with the giraffe emoji. She is going to go VIP. Again, $400 worth of tickets as a pair. Enjoy yourself, Trisha. Thank you so much for listening. Now, speaking of which, I'm going to have more friendly favors today. I have plenty of friends coming through here that like to give stuff away, too. They're amazing products. I also have tickets for you for Niall Horan later on this afternoon. Olivia Rodrigo tickets with my friends at Graders. Coming up next, I'm going to talk about how you can still get in on those. And also, Ashley Smith will join me, and we'll talk about you giving back to Hawksworth. Wellness Wednesday. Let's go. John Dobbin and friends.

0: Ashley Smith is here. We ready to impact all this Wellness Wednesday. How's your day? You good?
1: You know, I had never heard the term Maycember until this year. I don't know if it's a new term.
0: Oh.
1: Have you heard it?
0: No.
1: Oh, so it's basically like, you know, you feel like December busyness in May.
0: End of school. I absolutely feel
1: that. The holiday. There's so many things crammed into May. And I, you know, I don't have kids, so I thought I was going to avoid it. No, it's just like all around.
0: It is. I'm not mad about it. It makes the days go way faster.
1: Does. Absolutely.
0: But in a great way, you guys are bananas at yes. Hawksworth right now.
1: Yeah.
0: Of course, Hawksworth Blood Center, Ashley here to rep them. And I mean, so many great events, opportunities right. for you, Cincinnati, to step up and great incentive. I got a brand new FC Cincinnati.
1: Yeah.
0: Hawksworth tumbler in here. This thing is huge.
1: And you know, it's going to get hot again. I know we had like that brief heat wave, but it's going to come back and you're going to want to stay hydrated this summer. So you need to come. Am I doing well?
0: So you can, no, I was going to say, so you can carry a family size.
1: Yes.
0: This thing is like, it's 40 ounces,
1: it's
0: right?
1: It's 40 ounces.
0: It feels like it's 100.
1: You might have to go to the bathroom a few times, but that's good. That's why.
0: Right.
1: This is about your wellness. So you can get that at any of our neighborhood donor centers or most of our mobile drives through the end of May. So you still have a few more days to do that, but it ends Sunday. Is that the last day? So I always think it's weird when a new month starts in like on Monday, but here we go. Anyways, I digress.
0: No, you're fine.
1: That's how my brain works.
0: I know. Well, yeah. Again, when you're as busy as you guys are, just trying to keep track of everything.
1: Yeah. So that's our latest donor thank you that's going on starting in June. Of course, we'll have a new promo, but we also will kick off Cincinnati Favorites, where we partner with La Rosa's, Aglamisa's, Graders, Skyline, Bonbonnery, Buskin. I think I've named them all.
0: By the way, that was all off the dome. She did not look down at a piece of paper on that. That was well done.
1: So we partner with all of them. We have multiple blood drives throughout the summer. And this is because we lost our high school blood drives, of course.
0: Yeah.
1: And so now we need to, you know, find a way to fill that gap. So this is a good way. So when you come to Cincinnati Favorites, not only will you get whatever the monthly promo is between June, July, and August, you'll also get a tote, a special tote that's only at these Cincinnati Favorites places. And then also the local business will be giving out a free sweet treat for Graders, or I think it's free cone at Graders.
0: Oh, that's great.
1: Obviously,
0: so,
1: you get...
0: It's like a double whammy.
1: Yes, you get Skyline, you're going to get a free coney. So all at Buskin, you get a dozen free cookies. So... Every place has their own special.
0: You get a dozen?
1: A dozen. Yeah.
0: They're
1: a great partner. All of these places are fantastic partners.
0: That's amazing.
1: You know, we ask and they say yes. It's like, wow. So anyways, we'll have more information on that coming out shortly. It kicks off in June. So support these local businesses, support your local blood center. And because at the end of the day, we're supporting those local patients in our hospitals.
0: I agree. Then you also have one coming up on Friday
1: yes.
0: That we're going to talk about coming up next. This is one that you do not want to miss because you're paying tribute to an incredible human being we lost. Liz Bonus here in the tri-state as a broadcaster, as a journalist, but again, as a human being, and she was the sweetest and we miss her dearly. And mm-hmm. But this is a great opportunity for you to give back. We'll go to more details on that mm-hmm. coming up next with Ashley Smith as we talk about Hawksworth Wellness Wednesdays. John and friends, how you can impact.
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7: Keep an umbrella handy today. We'll see several rounds of showers and thunderstorms with locally heavy rain up to 3 inches possible. So watch for flooding on the roads. An isolated severe thunderstorm can't be ruled out. Sunshine returns tomorrow with highs near 80, then a beautiful weekend ahead with temperatures in the 70s. That's your 9 First Warning Forecast. I'm meteorologist KJ Jacobs on John John and Friends.
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All right, got more Wellness Wednesday coming up. Continue on with Hawksworth, my friend Ashley Smith. An award-winning partnership this is now. I'll discuss why and how Hawksworth made that happen. I'm so grateful for them. I'm grateful for my buddy Patrick Coyne. I'm going to be hanging with him at his brand new space with Black Sheep Performance, talking about you and your fitness and your journey with your wellness in terms of the activity in your life. I'm going to broadcast live there a little after 4 o'clock. I'll get out of studio to head over there. Now, also, I might get some ice cream on the way because life is about balance. Go to Graders. Tickets for the Graders, good. We will have an update on a new Olivia Rodrigo. Our Olivia. Yes, there was rain involved. And that Olivia, well, she's still recovering. So we'll have a new Olivia that is going to make it to a new Graders location. Check out the post I made on IG. Now, also, I want to talk about greatest moments. This could score you Graders gift cards. I'm so grateful for the Graders goodness. How many times can I say Graders? We'll find out. John Donovan and Friends, more next. When I was young, I fell in love.

Cincinnati's number one music station, Kiss 107.1, John and Friends. Wellness Wednesday continues with my friend Ashley Smith. Again, we're going to talk about this being an award-winning partnership now, because it is literally an international award, from my understanding. She's going to describe what that award was in the blood donation world. And it's because of you we were able to pull this off. So we'll get to that. But this is about ice cream now. It's always about ice cream. When I can bring up Graters, tickets for the Graters Good does continue, where you can take a picture with Olivia Rodrigo, a cutout of her that we will have at a location here locally. And we'll tell you where that's going to be ASAP once the new Olivia makes it into our lives. Now, there's also Greatest Moments. The talkback feature on the iHeartRadio app, you should be a friend with this. It's like a voice note. You hold down the little red microphone. Tell us about your greatest, yes, spelled like Graters, greatest moment that you can remember enjoying ice cream at a local location. Because this is, I mean, I remember playing baseball, playing basketball, and going there after those games. I mean, that was the reward. Hey, John, you get this many points, then we're going to Graters afterwards. Seriously, that's... I think we all have those kind of memories. So the talkback feature on the iHeartRadio app, hold that little red microphone down. Tell us about your greatest moment that comes to mind. Share it. I'll play it on the radio. And it gets you qualified to win some Graters gift cards. Jawdown of Friends continues next.

0: 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John and friends hanging with my friend Ashley Smith at Hawksworth Blood Center. Of course, we are powered by Hawksworth, but we should be doing that part. 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Get to Hawksworth.org as soon as you can to book that appointment. I always go back to the email I got when I was told that my blood was used literally less than a week later to help an individual here in the tri-state at a local hospital. That it still sits with me. I still remember reading that. And we want you to experience that. And now, speaking of impact, coming up this Friday at Sharonville Convention Center, as I was talking to Ashley off the air. Now, you and I both knew Liz Bonus.
1: Right.
0: And especially in our industry, broadcasting, I'm across, there's no one like her.
1: Nobody.
0: I mean, the sweetest woman on and off the camera.
1: Yes.
0: Like what you got on camera, I mean, it was the same.
1: Yes. She was so passionate and knowledgeable.
0: Yeah.
1: You know, she would bounce around, you know, her health reporting was her thing, but she would talk to experts in the field and you would think that she came away being an expert too.
0: Yeah.
1: And it was amazing how she could do that. And again, the passion came across the camera too. And we're a partner with them, and she really brought that partnership to life. I mean, just like you do here, she did it on TV and really, I think, rallied people to donate blood. And I've heard that since her passing, people have reached out to me that maybe we brought on for Donor of the Week or whatever it was and said, I will never forget that experience. You know, the way that she made them feel, the way that she told their stories, and she's irreplaceable.
0: The partnership with you guys aside, just as her authenticity alone.
1: Yep.
0: Like you said, you could tell it wasn't just like she was reporting it and reading the prompter. It really meant something to her.
1: Yes.
0: Which, and I, in the same regard, I've tried to carry that same torch here on Wellness Wednesdays with you guys. Some of the stories, when we have those recipient stories in here, that just rock me. But she brings it to life, or she did bring it to life for so long. And God rest her soul. Liz Bonus, the impact that she's had on Cincinnati for years. I can't hold a candle to it personally in the field, but we do have an opportunity now, all of us, where we can support in her name through Hawksworth and a donation opportunity on Friday.
1: Yeah, so coming up on Friday, Local 12 is hosting their Health and Retirement Expo at the Sharonville Convention Center, and this was really Liz's baby, one of her babies. She had many, you know, but this was one of her things that she was very passionate about. They're still having it. Of course, I think it's going to probably be more impactful than ever because if you don't know the story, she passed away very suddenly from colon cancer. She was fighting it for several years, but nobody knew except her deepest family, closest family members.
0: Yeah.
1: So they will still be carrying that on, and they asked us to have a blood drive kind of co-hosting with the expo there. So you can come to the Sharonville Convention Center and you can give blood and donate in Liz's honor and in her memory. And it's from 11 to 4. Now the expo is from 12 to 3. So you can come early or you can stay late or you can go in between. So just come from 11 to 4. You can sign up online. Go to Hawksworth.org. We actually do have a special page for her. Hawksworth.org/groups/bonus. Her last name, B-O-N-I-S.
0: Okay.
1: And you can see a lot more information there. We have a video and tribute to her on that page. More information about her impact, and of course you can sign up there as well. Lots of appointments are available, so please, we really want to show how she impacted the community, and these are the ways that you can do that.
0: Agreed. You can also get a link through the picture that Ashley and I will post on my IG, John on Air, Kiss 107, very simply there to make the sign up even easier for you.
1: Yeah.
0: So Liz Bonus, we keep saying the word impact,
1: right?
0: It's like a tidal wave of impact in Cincinnati, whether it was her on camera or you just getting to interact with her in person.
1: Right.
0: Sweetest, and we will do whatever we can to pay tribute to her. And this seems like a really great way of doing it through Hawksworth. So, again, follow us on IG, whether it's Kiss 107 or myself, John on Air, and we'll share that picture and get you that link. John and Friends continues. Wellness Wednesday coming up next.
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0: Guess what? I was 7-1, John and friends. I need to point out the fact that this is an award-winning partnership.
1: Internationally recognized.
0: Where is my audience? I know they're here. This is a high-quality production, this show. There they are. No, I'm taking zero credit for this because this is Hawksworth that's agreed to put up with my shenanigans. And I'm super grateful, and it looks like it did pay off. That impact word we keep saying, yes. It did impact. Remind me again what the award's called.
1: So it's the ADRP, the Association of Blood Donor Professionals, or Donor Recruitment Professionals. It is internationally known. We have blood centers that are in, I believe it's 20 different countries,
0: right,
1: represented by ADRP, and they all come together for a convention every year, and it was just 2 weeks ago, and you won the ADRP Media Partner of the Year award. And again, full circle moment, the defending champ was Liz Bonus at Local 12.
0: You have no idea how much that means. Yes. Honestly, that,
1: so she was the, I guess, 2025 recipient. You were 2026, I guess. Really, it goes back one more year, but it's for all the work that you've done with Hawksworth and that Liz did, and you know, two great people that really, really, again, tell the people of Cincinnati and of the tri-state how they can help save lives. And it's, you know, it seems so simple to donate blood because it really is.
0: Right.
1: It's an hour or less of your time to donate blood. You save up to 3 lives, and it's all in this community. And that is so unique. And the fact that we support more than 30 local hospitals and that you personally have gotten that email and it said your blood went to this hospital. Now, you may never meet that person, or you may and you don't even know it, that it helped save their lives. But that happens every single day. And every day, I was just telling you, we had a patient that got a liver transplant. And when you get an organ transplant, we've had kidney transplant survivors in our studio before, in your studio before, my studio.
0: No. It's basically yours on Wednesday. This is yours.
1: Our Wellness Wednesday. Studio, and they can receive 30 units of whole blood. Then they might get plasma, they might get platelets. That's maybe one of our neighborhood donor centers. That might be what they collect in a day. You know, 30, we hope to get more than that, but there are some days where they might get 30. That whole day gone with one surgery. So you think that's happening all year long. And yes, we're going into summer, and everybody's got like a little skip in their step. It's the weather's nice. We're all so happy. But please remember, there are people every single day.
0: Right.
1: They're in these hospitals, whether it's routine, those surgeries, or cancer patients, or trauma. And unfortunately, this time of year, trauma goes up and donations go down because people are so busy.
0: Right.
1: And we need to do something about that. So please, if you have an hour of your time, if you can come into one of our mobile drives or to our neighborhood donor centers, they're all across the tri-state, and spend that hour or less. And I promise you, it'll be such a rewarding experience.
0: Well, credit to you, by the way, because you helped. I mean, I'm just a vessel. I just happen to have some microphones here. And Liz was... again, God rest her soul. She just had a way of painting that canvas.
1: Yes.
0: Better. This was me. I just felt like, I just felt like I turned on the microphones for the past year plus that we've had this partnership. And so, but the recipients that have come into this studio, I felt fortunate to meet them. And still just kind of, it's hard to process some of the stories that we've shared. Again, as I rethink, I mean, again, as we go back to Super Cohen, that was the story of his family being here on the air as he was leaving Cincinnati Children's after being there for months on end, and however many transfusions that that poor kid had to go. And then it airing on Christmas, Christmas Eve, whenever that was. Yes. Oh, my gosh. So thank you for the opportunity to partner with you guys, and it's going to continue. Cincinnati, those stories are there. I hate that it takes that level. It shouldn't. It should be like, line up to go get Joe to Spunkmeyer cookie.
1: Yeah,
0: that's enough for me personally. Right. That's why I started the birthday blood drive, so I get cookies out of it.
1: Yes, we love the birthday blood drive. And then people come and they say, "I came here to see John, but I'm also going to donate blood," and that is a win-win right there. And with Liz, she would say anytime we would have a patient, and if anybody on the health show, she would say, "I'm going to pray for you," and she meant that.
0: Yep.
1: And she would then follow up with them.
0: Yep.
1: Off air. And she would text them, and she would reach out, and she would say, "How are you doing?" And she meant it. It wasn't for the TV. It wasn't for ratings. It was for her own, you know, well-being. It really was. And so we invite you to feel that impact, to come to any drive. But we do have the Giving Back Drive for Liz Bonus coming up on Friday at the Sharonville Convention Center from 11 to 4. More information at hawksworth.org.
0: So grateful for this organization and you guys and the amount of cookies that I'm going to consume over the next year again. I always wait for my birthday for that reason.
1: Yes.
0: Thank you, Cincinnati, for even just lending us your ear to hear us out on this. And we're going to continue on with this, especially on Wellness Wednesdays. More with Ashley Smith on this Wellness Wednesday next. John Dion and Friends.
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2: All right, Ashley Smith still here for another few moments, putting up with my questionable dad jokes, as she always does.
3: My husband has dad jokes. He's not a dad, but... And I...
2: Do you support them?
3: No,
2: or do you like...
3: I don't, but... A couple weeks ago, I laughed at one, and he was shocked. And I was like, you know, every once in a while,
2: And when I get one with Tori, I'm like, hold up,
3: yes.
2: This marriage is still thriving.
3: That's exactly
2: you
3: what
2: you actually
3: it was.
2: Do think I'm funny sometimes.
3: Yeah. I was like, don't let it go to your head. It's like 1 out of 20 that I laugh at.
2: Right.
3: But that was my dad too. It's so funny. You men are all the same.
2: Facts. Hey, generalize all you want because it is true. Now we continue on talking to Ashley Smith. Well, she's just bringing vibes with Hawksworth. We need you to bring some vibes and yourself to some...
3: Just an arm.
2: Yeah, just an arm. Right. Can you just literally provide your arm? All seriousness, if you can, get to a Hawksworth location to support. That's what the past hour has been about.
3: Yes.
2: That's what Wellness Wednesdays are about. A giant bat signal megaphone,
3: yes,
2: to remind you to put it on your calendar. I have a birthday blood drive every year in January. I look forward to it now.
3: Mm-hmm.
2: And it's just one very small piece to that puzzle that you can add to. As well, because it is so valuable. It is literally life-saving.
3: Mm-hmm.
2: You sitting down and relaxing, and they take a bit of your blood, and that seriously, as I watch some of these guys that have, like, buckets, gallons on end, and have been doing it for years,
3: yes,
2: and just...
3: And they never miss an appointment.
2: Crazy.
3: And we were just talking about this, that we're unofficially in summer now, and people are missing appointments, and they're missing their normal routine, whether it's wellness related or you know, maybe your financial advisor, you're like, yeah, I'm going to put that off, whatever it may be.
2: Right.
3: But we want you to make sure that you keep that Hawksworth habit, as John has coined, and come in and donate this summer, because that is when we do see donations decline. And, you know, again, back to this convention that we went to, the ADRP, where you won an award.
2: Thank you so much.
3: A big part of that was about, generally across the country and across the world, because it's an international convention, people are seeing a decline in blood donation. And that's very troublesome, because there's no replacement for blood. It cannot be manufactured in a lab. We have to get it from volunteer donors.
2: Right.
3: So if you don't donate, and you know, we I always think of this with voting. We say, and my vote doesn't count. Somebody else will vote, and then, you know, it'll be fine.
2: Yeah.
3: I don't have to vote. If we all said that about blood donation, or voting for that matter, then nothing will happen. And those patients, I mean, you think about it, where are they going to get that blood? If all of these other community blood centers are also struggling, because that's our backup plan, is
2: right,
3: to rely on these other centers. Well, if we can't rely on them, then we've got a big problem. So I know that you might get that text and you might say, I'll donate in a month or so. But if you're getting texted, you're eligible now, and we really need you to come in, especially those O donors. I know we call on them a lot, but it's because they're the universal donor, and that's what they're going to use in events of trauma too. When we don't know their blood type, a patient's blood type, we're going to use O. Plus, 85% of the population is O, so, or they can receive it.
2: Right.
3: So we really want to get those O types. So.
2: Now, the Hawksworth also sweetens the deal just a bit, where you get like this awesome FC Cincinnati tumbler.
3: Right.
2: It's not just a bit, it's a lot of it. There's so many great giveaways that you guys have. I always bring up the cookies. Again, that shouldn't be the reason that you do it.
3: Right.
2: Just know the level of impact, but just wait until you get that first email. If you haven't received it yet, that's the one that it's really going to hit. Where I got it and said, hey, your blood, within, it was 7-8 days later,
3: right,
2: your blood was used to... help another individual here locally, mm-hmm, at a local, even said what hospital was used at. It's crazy.
3: Yeah.
2: It's so cool.
3: But think about that. Your blood can sit on the shelf for 40 plus days, and it didn't. It only lasted a week.
2: Right.
3: So that's
2: alarming.
3: Yes, it is. That's how quickly we're going through that supply. So we want our coolers to be packed to the gills. You know, we want to, mm-hmm, be able to help these other community centers, right?
2: Right.
3: But right now, we're struggling to help the local hospitals. Not in an alarming way, but in a way that we're thinking, if the trend continues, then we might be concerned. So let's buck the trend and let's fix it right now and come in. And again, it's an hour or less of your time to save 3 lives.
2: Hawksworth habit, create it as soon as you can. Hawksworth.org, book that appointment. Ashley Smith, you the best.
3: Thank you.
2: Always grateful for all that you do. Next time, bring cookies.
3: Congratulations, bring that by the way.
2: Yeah, I know.
3: In June.
2: I'm an award winner. You can't bring me some cookies?
3: Give me a little bit of time. I think they just awarded it to you like the 13th. Like,
2: easy,
3: so
2: bro.
3: Give me a month.
2: Easy, bro. Coming up next, we were talking about hospitals. I'm going to have some of my friends in from St. E's to talk about a really cool education that is coming up in the fall for young ladies here in the tri-state. More next on a Wellness Wednesday, full of impact.

0: Let's go. Kiss 107.1. John Dion and Friends. Wellness Wednesday is incredibly invaluable. That's my favorite word today. Invaluable. We want to make an impact, too. That's the other I word that I love. I want to impact with the show in general, but Wellness Wednesday seems to be the one where I get the most DMs, the most messages, because it's your health. It's wellness, and it's such a broad topic. It's such a big umbrella. It can mean financial wellness. It can be mental health. Well, today, we're going to talk puberty. All seriousness, Puberty Education Night. Parents, I hope I have your ears on this. I've got Amber McKinney. I've got Abby Loftus joining me today from St. Elizabeth. Now, you two, was it you two specifically that came together to put this together?
1: It was, yes.
0: Okay. Because if I had to guess, you saw the need for it.
1: So we saw a need. You know, back in the day, they used to educate this in schools, and they really have stopped a lot of that puberty education in schools for a variety of reasons. And I had some nurses come to me. I was on labor and delivery, and they said, hey, we have girls, third grade. We need this education. Where can they get it? And so we thought, hey, I bet we can do this. So we came up with an event. My partner, I don't want to leave her out, Dr. Lily Hahn, she is also working with us, and we've created this event for girls and their moms or aunts or grandmothers to come and receive education. It's been wonderful.
0: Amazing. I was going
1: to
0: say, huge.
1: Yeah, huge.
0: It sounds like a void that you're filling there. Why has that stopped, by the way? Any idea?
1: I don't know. I think it's just sensitive topics that schools maybe don't want to take on.
0: I see. I get that. Well, then the good on you guys, to say the least, that this is, I mean, I'm a girl dad. I'm already flying blind. I know my wife, obviously, is exceptional. She makes it a point to educate and to guide our daughters. Now, they're very young. They're still 5 and 2, but we're talking 3rd through 5th grade, right?
2: Correct.
0: Okay. So that, and you have a mom, a caregiver that comes with them.
2: Yeah, absolutely. They come to our St. Elizabeth Education Training Center for an hour-long class, and Dr. Loftus and Dr. Hahn will teach the class. We provide some light refreshments, snacks, cupcakes. They get to learn all about the next phase of what they're going to be going through, and we help prepare them for that phase. They walk away with a lot of information, a period pack of goodies, so that if that happens, they are totally prepared.
0: Oh, that's awesome. Can dads get that? Like, where's that for dad? Where's my...
1: So it has been an ask, and I am a girl mom, but I have a stay-at-home husband who is a girl dad, and so we have talked about, could we do the same for dads or education for dads, and I think it's a need.

0: Sometimes within 24 hours, yeah, the class is full.
1: Oh, I believe it. I absolutely believe it. So it sounds like you guys are going to have to scale this thing and get a bigger staff a part of this. Amber McKinney, Abby Loftus, more with them coming up next as we talk about parents being able to have a resource to talk about a topic like this with their kiddos. John and Friends, more next.
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5: Westbound 275 after Winton Road, there's an accident. Reports of fuel leaking out of one of those trucks, so use caution making your way through there. Also, an accident on Vine over at 15th that's involving a bicyclist, and Reading Road accident at Hickman Avenue. I'm Eddie Zellick with traffic.
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4: Keep an umbrella handy today. We'll see several rounds of showers and thunderstorms with locally heavy rain up to 3 inches possible. So watch for flooding on the roads. An isolated severe thunderstorm can't be ruled out. Sunshine returns tomorrow with highs near 80, then a beautiful weekend ahead with temperatures in the 70s. That's your 9 First Morning Forecast. I'm meteorologist KJ Jacobs on John and Friends.
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Wellness Wednesdays continue. Kiss 107.1. John, John, and friends, thanks to my friends at Hawksworth for powering this day up. But Amy and Abby have been powering up this conversation today, talking about young ladies in the tri-state that could really benefit from this education night that they have. Were things changing? They're like, what's going on with my body? I got to figure this all out. Well, they shouldn't figure it out on their own. They should have some kind of guidance, some kind of teacher in that scenario. Luckily, they are providing that resource, and it's in the fall. We'll get back to that coming up. But back to Graders and all the goodness that they're providing in ice cream form. Now, also, greatest moments in our lives, for some of us, happened at Graders. Well, for me especially, I'm thinking, seriously, after like Little League games and stuff when I was growing up, and we go to Graders or just hanging with the fam, I went there way too often. But good news is I have plenty of memories now thinking about that. So share those memories. The greatest moments. Yes, spelled just like Raiders. Use the talkback feature in the iHeartRadio app. Share it. It'd be a short little splurb. 30 seconds or less. Little red microphone on the iHeartRadio app. Send it in, that talkback. It could be played on the radio and get you qualified to win some Raiders gift cards. Raiders greatest moments with John, John, and friends.

0: 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Kiss 107.1. John, John, and friends. Wellness Wednesday. Trying to help out parents here in the tri-states, especially today. Hopefully, I have your ears. Full attention, because this is Puberty Education Night. All seriousness. Parents out there, moms, soon-to-be dads, I guess down the line is trying to work that resource in for dad, as we were just talking to Dr. Abby Loftus about, as well as Amber McKinney that I have in studio today. Amber actually brought this up to me and said, hey, this is something we started. You said 300 girls have been impacted by this.
1: Yes.
0: Ah, that's huge. And the I feel like that's complete evidence that we need this.
1: It is a huge need. I think it's a topic that parents are uncomfortable with, even though it's a very normal thing, but they don't know how to start the conversations
0: right.
1: at all.
0: So give me an overview of the class, how it goes down if you show up with your daughter.
1: Yep, so it's an hour-long class. We spend the first little bit, probably 20 minutes, just kind of going over everything, talking about body changes in puberty and friendship changes, hygiene, health, you know, all of the things that girls in that age range, they need to talk about. And then we have a time for question and answer. So we have little boxes on the table that girls can write anonymous questions, although it's amazing to me. Lots of them raise their hand and have fun asking questions and tons of questions. They are so inquisitive. They're so engaged. We break out different supplies. So tampons, pads, all of the things. We bust them out. Mm-hmm. We open them up at the tables. We have the girls go through them, learn what things are.
0: Yeah.
1: And then, you know, there's snacks, like Amber said. So it just makes it very interactive, fun. We joke around. It's meant to be relaxed and normalize what we're talking about.
0: Right. First, it's not like a just being able to have that very comfortable conversation. Almost like, hey, here, put it on the table. Literally putting it on the table. So mm-hmm. we can, and probably the questions, if I had to guess, quite innocent.
1: Some are quite amusing. Some are quite
0: well, innocent. I just know what kind of questions I get in our house.
1: Yeah, they're all across the board. Some are very thoughtful. It's surprising to me, but they clearly have a lot of questions. And then many of the moms will say, hey, we got in the car and the questions continued. And I think that's what the great thing is that these girls, they want to talk about this. They want more answers. And the moms don't know how to start it, or the dads or the aunts.
0: Right.
1: And so once we open that floodgates, well, then they just start talking and talking, and it becomes a very normal conversation in their household, which is our goal.
0: Amber, before we got on the air, you brought up a success story, if you will, of like you clearly answered so many questions enough for this girl to go and almost be able to share her wealth of knowledge.
2: Yes, we had a really good return story come back to us where one of the girls had the class, and the very next day she had brought her period back to school that we had given her. The very next day her friend started her period at school.
0: Mm-hmm.
2: And this girl knew exactly how to help support her friend through this. She was able to tell her, you know, this is what you need to do. Here, I've got some stuff for you. And we got that success story back from the girl's mom. Like, this was perfect timing. It worked out so beautifully.
0: Yeah.
2: And she actually was able to help her friend. So it was a great to hear back. And I agree with Dr. Loftus. Some of the questions are amazing. Everything from what is a gynecologist? When will I start my period? To can a period be deadly? I think that was one of our questions. I love
0: wow.
2: it. It's one of the most fulfilling things that I've ever done in my career.
0: Again, because it's mind blowing that this isn't a part of like a curriculum that they're getting, but, I guess, given circumstances today, I'm just glad that you guys have this resource now, that you two fired it up, and again, with your partner.
1: It has been amazing, and yes, my partner, she loves it too, and our goal, this is just for us, it's fun, right? It's fun to interact with this age range. This is why we went into the career we did, to be able to educate girls and women, and so it's been such a joy.
0: Okay, we're not done yet. More with Dr. Abby Loftus, as well as Amber McKinney, talking about this Puberty Education Night for 3rd through 5th graders coming up in the fall. Or again, we'll nail down a date eventually, and those slots will pack in pretty quickly. John, John, and friends, more next.
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4: three lanes are blocked off due to an accident westbound 275 after Winton Road. Looking at about a 15-minute delay from Springfield Pike. Another accident southbound 7175. That's on the left shoulder between 12th and Kyle's Lane. I'm Eddie Zellick with traffic.
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0: Just when I was 7-1, John and friends, thank you to my friends again at Hawksworth that were in this past hour, Ashley Smith, to talk about a really impactful story. A couple words today, impactful and invaluable. Words that I love, because to me, that's what Wellness Wednesdays has become. Thanks to Hawksworth. Go to Hawksworth.org to create your Hawksworth habits and donate. Now, also impacting today, or helping me anyway, Dr. Abby Loftus, Amber McKinney. This is the Puberty Education Night, and we're trying to put on your radar. But to be honest with you, apparently these classes pack out. You've helped impact 300 girls at this point, and that number is going to continue to rise. And it's there at St. East Training and Education Center. And so we don't know just yet. We know it's going to be in the fall sometime.
1: We know it's going to be in the fall. So typically we have open. We just try to do weekday evenings and vary those days so that kids in sports and things can have different options. But we have taken a break for the summer. We open them for the fall. We manage basically a sign up when it opens, and when it closes, we go to a wait list that I manage. And that way, every time we open an event, you get kind of the first ability to sign up. And candidly, that's how we've been filling, is that just word of mouth.
0: Yeah.
1: As soon as event opens, we're usually full within a couple of days.
0: How long is it, the class?
1: It's about an hour.
0: Okay.
1: Hour, free event.
0: Cost.
1: Which is wonderful.
0: Yeah. These resources provided, thank God for you guys. This is great. And seriously, put me on, I'm going to set an alarm on my phone when you get dads involved.
1: You will get the first invite.
0: Yes. Because it's like, just... Again, feel like I'm flying blind. I have my wife, of course, to just follow her as the North Star. But, of course, you can reach out to these guys. Just say, oh, yeah, what's a point of contact to get a hold of you guys if we want to get involved in this event or be involved in that night?
1: So,
0: you guys have a link or a Facebook page?
1: So there is a link for the wait list.
0: Okay.
1: And certainly...
0: I can post that. How about that?
1: If you post that, that'd be great.
0: Sure.
1: Our emails, if you want to share those, we are more than happy to give those to you if you want. Lots of people have emailed us directly or reached out and said, hey, I'd love to be a part of it, and we get them signed up too.
0: Okay. Easy way to do this. You can just reach out to me, John on air on IG, and I'll be happy to connect you with Dr. Loftus as well as Amber over here. So Puberty Education Night, is there anything we're missing, ladies? I mean, this is...
2: I just want to say that I'm very proud of this event and the reach that it has made in the tri-state. We have had people come all the way from Anderson, Ohio, all the way, you know, further south from Owington. It's definitely a great need, and I think that we are having an impact.
0: To say the least. That, now you know why I love that word. That's what it's all about, impacting each other. Rising tides lift all boats. It happens to be with a bit of knowledge that young ladies can use and will become something that is so important to them, especially down the line. So thank you so much for creating this. You guys.
1: You're welcome. So grateful. Thank you for having us.
0: John and friends, Wellness Wednesday. Trying to, again, impact your life. Our favorite word on a Wednesday especially. More next with Kiss 107.1.

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2: All right, out of studio, and I couldn't be happier. Black Sheep Performance, hanging with my buddy Patrick Coyne, John Don and Friends, where he's going to impact my mental health and me as a human being. He does all the time. I'm telling you, get ready for a 2.5-hour inspirational segment. I mean, you're just going to be fired up and ready to start your journey. Or, like, even if it's not starting it, even if it's something like you're already in the middle of it, but you're like, man, I could do something more with this. I just need some direction.
3: Got one for you. One day.
2: Go ahead.
3: Or day one.
2: Oh, see, okay.
3: One day.
2: Why don't we start with that?
3: Or day one.
2: I've been wearing this. Nobody cares, work harder. Mm-hmm. I've been wearing this for almost.
3: You need a new one? Is it getting thin?
2: I don't want it. I don't want a new one. They keep this. Nobody cares where I look at this, and it literally, so many videos and things like that that I've been in over the past 3.5-4 years, you'll see this in the video. It does. It is such a great reminder, a one-liner. And I know you've got it. Yeah, it's literally on your elbow.
3: Yeah.
2: Friend, the Black Sheep Performance, it continues to hit all new heights. Now we've got a 16,000-square-foot facility. We'll go over this. It's in Blue Ash, added to the already 10,000 square feet.
3: Yep.
2: So give everybody a taste of what to expect when they walk in the door. They become a member. Mm-hmm. You give them the lay of the land.
3: Yeah, so side A, we say side A, B, and C. So side A is the OG, the original one. That's your performance house. That's high-end personal training, small group classes, rehab, bounce back from ACL, labrum tears, hip replacements, shoulder replacements, etc. That will never change. We're going to continue to reinvent that space. On this side, side B and C is siloed, so we can close the garage door that connects the space. It is a complete keyless entry. There's no employees at all. There's showers, a co-working space, a TV you can stream to. We have a mezzanine that you can look down over the field. We have a 7,000-square-foot turf room that you can use with nets on the wall. You can throw, kick, bring back some childhood games, play kickball, play dodgeball, run.
2: Yeah.
3: Have fun, right? You can also rent it for baseball teams. You can rent it for lacrosse. Sycamore Cheerleading's renting it. And then you can have birthday parties there. Bring a bounce house. Do whatever you want. It's a fantasy factory. On this side, every single piece of equipment has a QR code. There's some of the most rarest equipment in the world here, and we teach you exactly how to use it without a trainer on the floor. So you can scan the QR code. It uploads to a private YouTube page. You can see exactly how to use the machines the right way. On top of that, everything we do here is no contracts. If you don't like it, which you will, or some hard times come up, you got to travel, cancel the membership, you email, you call us, you're good to go. It's really, really simple. It's
2: safe.
3: Valuable. The garage doors are locked down with gates. The garage doors closed down. The locks at the front will never unlock unless there's a power outage. So you can come at midnight and feel safe. It's in the heart of Blue Ash. But what we wanted to do is give a high-end tailored experience that we give clients with a much lower price barrier. So have the same experience on new equipment around us. You can see trainers. You can meet trainers. You can watch what we do with people. We'll be in the same space as you.
2: Yeah.
3: But after we close our doors, you can continue to use the space 24/7, 365.
2: Gosh.
3: We have a cleaning crew comes in 11 o'clock, 4 nights a week, cleans the entire space top to bottom.
2: That is the black and white of this. Now we get to the gray area, which is the human aspect that Patrick Coyne is going to paint a picture of like, why you guys are different, why this is, it's gotten to the point that you got NFL athletes that's even craved to come here and work out as well. That's just another check in the box. So, okay, let's get this started. Patrick Coyne, on the way home, it's a Wellness Wednesday, impacting your wellness journey. Back to my favorite word, impact. And I can't think of another individual that impacts more than this guy in this city with his team at Black Sheep in Blue Ash. More next with Kiss 107.1. Let's get this going.

0: Cincinnati's number one in music station, Kiss 107.1, John Yon and friends. I am where the competitors are. We're the fiercest ones in this city. Come to workouts, and we're already doing it. And now they're going to do it in style. Holy facility, Patrick Coyne, Black Sheep Performance. That fan feels so good. I need to process this moment for a second. Believe it or not, this is uncaffeinated.
1: Really?
0: This version of me right now. I think it's just the vibes of the new spot.
1: Well, if you do need caffeination, we do have a 24/7 access.
0: Oh, I already
1: vending machine with caffeine.
0: That thing is dangerous. Let's talk about that for a second. By the way, we're in Blue Ash, Black Sheep Performance. Patrick Coyne, one of my favorite people in this town. I love this dude. It's Wellness Wednesday, and he is here impacting the wellness of so many, including athletes. Yes, even NFL athletes, but college, high school, you name it. That vending machine. You already took some of my money, and I'm probably going to give you more of it.
1: What do you want?
0: Wait, hang on. Can I get something out of this? You know the owner?
1: Hard-working
0: you know
1: man.
0: The guy?
1: I do know a guy.
0: No, it's just the protein selection there. Are you a big believer in protein? Because it's everywhere, Patrick. Tell me what you think about this. You have made fitness and nutrition your life, and you have impacted so many people here locally with that. Is protein something that we should be obsessing about like everyone is in every field? And I mean, it's like you can sprinkle it on your Starbucks.
1: I think that there's a couple different issues there. I think that if you have perfect sleep, you manage and mitigate your stress, you get all your water intake in.
0: Yeah.
1: You get your walking in, your 10,000 steps a day. You get a little bit of movement and mobility in. Doesn't have to be working out.
0: Right.
1: If you do all of those things and you're not reaching your fitness goals, sure, look at your protein intake. Let's start with sleep and stress mitigation first. Then we'll go to protein.
0: You don't have to put the protein there, but it's
1: because it's just it's another way of working around what the simple things are. It does not take a lot to be healthy. What it takes is managing and mitigating the things that you do on an everyday basis, which is sleep.
0: Right.
1: How do you handle stress coming into your life and towards other people? And if those things are at a baseline, you feel good about it, then let's look at your workout. Let's work at the steps you take a day. Let's look at your intake. Let's look at your fat, your protein, your carbs, all those things. Let's start with the simple stuff first.
0: How are your stress levels?
1: Honest answer?
0: You got a brand new
1: very,
0: facility.
1: Very, very high, but there's good stress and there's bad stress.
0: It's got to be good stress,
1: we're working towards something, but stimulus is still stimulus. It still is a stress.
0: Yeah.
1: But sometimes I like it.
0: I know.
1: It's not a bad thing.
0: I know.
1: It's not a bad thing to always to be stressed, but it's a bad thing if it's chronic and it takes over your life.
0: Yeah.
1: Yeah, anxious things you're excited about, they create anxiety. Anxiety's not a bad thing. It means you care about the outcome. So if you're a little anxious about something, lean into it and get some work done. Don't cry about it.
0: I'm anxious about this fan above us right now.
1: Sounds like we're in Vietnam.
0: I'm not anxious. It's glorious. It feels so good. And this is just one of the new amenities, the additions to Black Sheep Performance, the space that they have next door. How many thousand square feet?
1: We went from 11 to 26, so we had a 16,000 square feet.
0: Yeah. You have to see it for yourself. You will on my page, John Down on Air and Kiss 107. But you got Patrick Coyne for the next 2 hours with me. I always say he says the things that this man says should be blown up and put on a wall. Get ready to be inspired on the way home. John Down and friends, more next.
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10: Greetings, loved ones. Let's take a journey.

All right, Cincinnati, you just getting out of work. We have things to discuss, like your wellness. How is it so far? Is it like you got your own journey that you're starting, or has it derailed, or like is it gaining momentum? I think we can get you some momentum at Black Sheep Performance, honestly, with my buddy Patrick Coyne as we continue on the way home. A brand new facility that is right next to their location they already have. They've just extended it. 16,000 square feet added to it. Yes, NFL athletes here in Cincinnati happen to train here as well. Now on their own time, too. But, I mean, pretty cool to say. Like, you're working out at the same place, but they customize it for you. So we're going to talk to a handful of trainers on the way home. Not just Patrick. So it'll be Anna. We'll have Cade. We'll have Sarah. Join in and talk about their own journeys with Black Sheep Performance. Now, coming up next, I do want to get you some tickets because I care about you. We'll go commercial free and get you now Horn tickets to see him in Columbus next year. Let's do it. John Down and Friends on a Wellness Wednesday.

Let it be known that Christina Renee Furnish understood the assignment, so now she's going to see Niall Horan. Now, granted, it's next year, and she's got plenty of time to plan this out. That was kind of the point. we just want to give you an experience, regardless of when it is. Christina Renee, I know she's going to be excited. Once again, Christina Renee Furnish. Now, it's the dinner party tour for Niall Horan. So just to make sure you're paying attention, just like what happened yesterday with Christina, I need you to send me a plate, knife, and fork emoji. Yes, it's the full set. As though you're setting the table. You should know how the friendly favor works. Thanks to my friends at Kiss Auto Glass for powering that up. By the way, you got a crack in your windshield. God knows you're knowing about it now if you got leaks as it's raining. Get that fixed as soon as you can. Kiss Auto Glass can help you with that. They're the best in the city. And the Kisses, we're going to come together eventually. This partnership, appreciate them. Now, they are the reason that I can continue on with the friendly favor and giving you things like Niall Horan tickets to see him in Columbus next year. Slide in my DMs, John Down on Air, send me that plate, knife, and fork emoji, just like Christina did yesterday, and that will get you qualified and in the running, and I will respond in the DMs. I've got receipts. I'll show you if you don't believe me. Everybody else will vouch for me, too. Good luck. All right, we continue on live from Black Sheep Performance, where I'm trying to impact your life with those in wellness that do it the best to the point that they've got NFL athletes that they're training and working with on a daily basis. That is Patrick Coyne and the rest of his team. More

0: All right, Cincinnati, hanging out with my buddy Patrick Coyne, Kiss 107.1. John and friends, this is a Wellness Wednesday. I always say my job is to be the vessel, to be the messenger, to make you aware of the best in Cincinnati that are helping you with your wellness journey. And wellness, I think, is such a broad term, and I think Patrick can expand upon this as we hang out at his facility in Blue Ash. He invited me here. And thank God he did. Can this be my new studio?
1: I would love nothing more. I can't compete with iHeartRadio, but I mean, I would love to have you,
0: buddy.
1: Here.
0: First off, that fan is magical. We're talking 16,000 extra square feet added to Black Sheep Performance. To remind you, there are college, NFL, high school. If I had to guess, middle school athletes.
1: We start at 9.
0: Do you really?
1: And we have some quarterbacks and skills that start at 5 and 6. And Murphy officially started young. Murphy started at 3.
0: Murph!
1: We're good.
0: It's at 3 years old. It's like, our daughter...
1: He starts 3 days a week when he turns 4.
0: I'm sorry, what?
1: He starts 3 times a week when he's 4.
0: This is, but what are you doing? Like, he's... Parents everywhere are like, okay, this is... No, in the greatest way, though. Like, you're going to set a bar and challenges activity. How important is it to get started early with these kiddos?
1: It depends on what you're going for. My biggest thing is our kids have a bunch of excess energy because of who their father is. I don't know how to sit still very well. My youngest hasn't napped since he was 18 months old. This dude doesn't nap very well, so there has to be something to do with the energy.
0: Who's in your arm right now?
1: This is Coulter. This is our youngest. Coulter turns 9 months at the end of the week. Actually, on Friday, the day our opening party. He turns 9 months old, but the biggest thing is I don't care if my kids play in the NFL. I don't care if they play on the PGA Tour, whatever it is. What I do care is that you learn how to do things that you don't want to do consistently and end up loving them. So whether that's a stimulus, whether that's problem solving, whether that's learning how to be confident and move around.
0: Yes.
1: Those all come with physical challenges. And the only thing we focus on now, because there's no PE curriculum, is that where are the kids going and how do they use tablets? What I want to do is I want to make my kids understand how to problem solve and how to use their own 2 hands and 2 feet to actually be somebody and be something. So whether they play in the NFL or not, doesn't matter to me. What matters is that they know what this space is and they know how hard their mom, dad, and friends work to make this happen.
0: I'm sorry, I was entertaining your child.
1: He's
0: so
1: pretty easy.
0: Continue.
1: He's got
0: everything
1: big
0: you
1: smiles.
0: Were just saying. Big old smiles over there. How much does he bench?
1: Coulter benches with his body weight, 45 pounds.
0: So, hold up. He has pushed up?
1: Coulter can...
0: We're past that because he's almost on to the first steps here. People, you have to understand what we're watching right now. If we get first steps while we're on the radio...
1: Go get him.
0: Would this be... Oh, look at him. Just cooking.
1: It
0: just
1: would be. Like, so, Murphy walked at 11 months. I'm not a big, like, physical benchmark guy. I don't compare my kids to other kids. I think it's funny what people do.
0: No, that's adorable. Yeah, that's...
1: What does matter is they have a big place. I mean, my favorite show growing up was The Fantasy Factory. And my biggest goal in my life was to be able to bring my kids to work because I never got to go to work with my parents. So, being able to bring them here and let them run around and cause problems and get in trouble and do things wrong and get dirty and do all those fun things that you should do as a young man or young woman.
0: See what I said about Patrick when I say this multiple times and whenever he's on the radio with me, you just feel fired up. You feel inspired because he is that. This is what his contribution is to our world in general, but Cincinnati especially. Patrick Coyne just here to inspire you, and he lives it with his kiddos, with his wife, and it only gets better if you're a part of it. So... come check out Black Sheep Performance in Blue Ash.
1: The best community in the city, period. Bar Country Club, Social Club. I'm sorry, but this is the best community in the city, and I will stand by that.
0: I'm going to have to. He's got receipts. You can see the people. Again, I don't want to name drop, but when a Joe Burrow shows up to your facility or any other NFL college players, it's not just about that, but that does... it does speak to the caliber.
1: But even down to like owners, even down to someone like Larry Shakley, Chris Ciccinelli, Kirk Herbstreit, like people coming in here to get stuff done that are high performers and not athletes.
0: Yeah. Whether you're a high performer, whether you just want to get back on track with your own fitness and nutrition journey, this should probably be one of your first stops.
1: Amen.
0: Black Sheep Performance, John Down and Friends. Expect a picture posted to me and Patrick. I got plenty of things to talk to him about, including what he does on his own time. Again, what is happening when you're alone? Sorry, I don't want to make it weird like that, though, but
1: it's okay.
0: John Down and Friends, more next.

0: Cincinnati's number one in music station, Kiss 107.1, John John and friends. Okay, Patrick Coyne, probably have him back on a mic in a bit, but not when Anna Hoots is here. Oh, no. We need Anna on here. I need to know what happens, what Patrick is doing behind scenes, and I'll probably get your response on this, too. A Wellness Wednesday, hanging out at Black Sheep Performance. This should be on your radar, especially now. 16,000 square feet. They got a grand opening this weekend. We haven't even mentioned that part yet. But NFL, college, high school, middle school, everyone is training here. You should probably consider doing that. Anna has been here for 3.5 years.
1: That's right.
0: Is that right?
1: 3.5 years.
0: Okay. Give me a real behind the music first off of Patrick.
1: For better or for worse, he's exactly how he appears. You know what I'm saying? Whether you want to take that as a compliment or not, Pat, you can put that on your back pocket.
0: I love that he's right there, too.
1: It's just but like, he is exactly the Pat you get on the radio, the Pat you get on the TV, on the interviews. That's what he's like behind the scenes, too. So 24/7 bouncing off the walls, never stops. Great guy, passionate about stuff.
0: It's got to fire you up, though, right?
1: Oh, 100%. I mean, that's the kind of person you want in the driver's seat, absolutely.
0: Yeah, and that's why I love having him on the radio. He's so dang busy. I get it. Now, if I had to guess, you're pretty busy, too, though. As memberships continue to climb here, you've been here 3.5 years. Mm-hmm. But training for how long?
1: Training for, gosh, 6-ish. I started, like, right post-COVID.
0: So you were putting in work then. Okay, so if I come, Anna, how do I... Are you my trainer? How's this work out? Like,
1: yeah,
0: I sign up for
1: so
0: you to be my trainer?
1: It completely depends.
0: Okay.
1: You've got options. You can, like, pick a specific trainer, select someone specifically if you know them, you know what they do, that sort of thing. You can come in for group sessions. So we've got all different kinds of groups. We've got, obviously, our performance sessions we run with all the kids, all ages 8, all the way up through, you know, college and professional.
0: Yeah.
1: We've got small group trainings. I run an all-women's small group training. We've got Coach Cade, Coach Sarah both run small groups.
0: Right on.
1: We've even got, like, some sports-specific stuff. I run, like, a girls' flag football program. I run some ice hockey training. We've got other coaches that specialize in other things. So it's a little bit of an amalgamation of everything. And then also, you can just reach out and say, hey, I need training, and we'll put you with whoever, you know, fits your needs best, whoever has the availability that you need, anything like that. But the best thing about Black Sheep, and the thing that sets us apart from a trainer standpoint, obviously we're all, you know, expert trainers with years of experience, but we work in a really collaborative way. So if, you know, I've got more experience with a foot or an ankle and someone has a client that's dealing with that, they can ask me. If, you know, someone has more experience with a shoulder, a knee, a hip, something like that, we all bounce off each other and program as a collective. So you're getting a little bit of each of us in your program.
0: Which, that's huge.
1: 100%.
0: It's like when you can, it makes it that much more potent of a training. When it's not just like one take on it, it's multiple takes.
1: Yeah, exactly. You go from
0: your journey,
1: from one great mind to 17 great minds, yeah, trying to fix your problem. So.
0: And again, memberships continue to add up, even more so now, especially with this 16,000 square feet added on that I'm literally, by the way, standing in the middle of right now with Anna. We're in the middle of their gym. We've got a grand opening this weekend. It's Saturday, right?
1: So the grand opening party's Friday night.
0: Friday.
1: And okay, then Saturday we're open for full-time business.
0: Okay, Cincinnati, check this out. It's in Blue Ash. Got more with Anna. Got more with Patrick Coyne coming up. In fact, I'm going to ask Anna the same question that I plan to ask Patrick once he gets back on that mic after hanging up banners and great sponsors and hanging with this kiddo all the while. Work-life integration. It's what you're doing on your own. Something that you do when no one's looking. Sorry, that sounds questionable, but you know what I mean. I'm going to ask Anna. She's going to spin her gears, and I'll share mine next, too. You share yours after this Wellness Wednesday.
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2: Well, this Wednesday, Cincinnati, plenty of opportunities to still get Niall Horan tickets out of me, as well as Olivia Rodrigo tickets. Different ways to do that. Tomorrow, 4:30, another shot at Niall Horan tickets. If you want Olivia Rodrigo tickets, get ready to get back to Graders. Get on Instagram to see what we plan and what we have in store for you in terms of Olivia Rodrigo popping back up at a Grados, where you could take a picture and get qualified to win tickets to see her in Columbus. Now, it's back to Black Sheep Performance, where I'm hanging out now with Anna Hoots. She is one of the trainers here. I've got, of course, it's Patrick Coyne, who you, if I had to guess, are no stranger to now. You've heard his voice on the radio with me multiple times in the past. But what he has built with his team here at Black Sheep is unbelievable. Now, just adding to the facility, this fan, by the way, is glorious, Anna.
3: Isn't it?
2: If
3: Isn't
2: I could
3: it?
2: Just, yeah, so we do sound like we're in a windstorm. I'm not outside. I know we have storms and stuff kind of moving through the tri-state right now. I'm in a gym. And this is, if we could just get this in my studio.
3: A warehouse gym, even, and it just feels like this. So
2: it's glorious. Yeah, then you got the garage doors open. Black Sheep Performance. We'll keep talking about the brand and the grand opening this weekend. I love this team. I've crossed paths with these guys so many times. Anna, spending 6+ years as a trainer, 3.5 here at Black Sheep. I want you to go back to the core, go back to the baseline, meaning what you do by yourself when no one is watching. Need you to, do you have something in mind that would be, that others, I don't want to say others might judge, or you might go, or like they might think you're a little odd?
3: I mean, the go-to is I'm an avid reader, like to the point that it's borderline weird.
2: Okay, tell me about that. Lay down on a leather couch.
3: I read about 78 books last year. Most I've done is a year 162.
2: Okay,
3: it's all I do with my free time.
2: Okay, Anna, when you say you read it, are you physically, or is it audiobooks?
3: Not audiobooks. Physical reading.
2: Okay, now you're flexing.
3: Yeah, I know. That's my free time. That's my inner peace.
2: Okay. Yeah. I need your inner peace. If you could just give me a piece of your inner peace, I'm horrible at reading. In terms of like being able to, yeah, audiobooks all day long.
3: Yeah, I actually like, I wish I was better with audiobooks. Not an auditory processor. Gotta read it.
2: See, and I'm the opposite, like where it's like, oh man, just I'm ready. I'm asleep in 10 minutes.
3: Well, you're in the right field then, I guess.
2: Right, but if I got audiobook, by the way, the iHeartRadio app, you can access plenty of audiobooks. See what I did there? So you have that. I love that response, though. Take some time and read. Also, think on it yourself, Cincinnati, 513-749-1071. What you're doing when no one's watching. Because it could tap into, if I had to guess, when you're, as a trainer, assessing somebody in their journey, you look at them back to that baseline and go, okay, I need to know you as a person. Like, what you're after right now. Like, so tell me stuff about yourself so you get the characteristics about them.
3: 100%. And that's, you know, we always joke that we're 50% personal trainer, 50% therapist. And that is completely a joke. Go see a qualified therapist if you need mental health assistance. But we do, like, you have to get to know people and you automatically get integrated into their lives. You know, like, the gym is one of the places that people come to kind of deal with the hard things that are happening in their life. It's the way they process it.
2: Yeah.
3: And so we as trainers, you know, we find out some of those, you know, call them what they may, deep dark secrets. But we really get to help people through those challenges, whether that's, you know, difficult medical diagnoses.
2: Yep. Yep.
3: Situations at home, things like that, stress with the high school kids or picking college or what have you. Like, we get really attuned to people and also how that affects the body and their workouts.
2: You have to,
3: like,
2: I was going to say, because that's going to translate into their
3: 100%.
2: Workout, right? Okay, so, and then you probably have now, I think one of the things you should check the boxes on is what they do when no one's watching.
3: Exactly. That's going to be my new...
2: Add that to the list.
3: Yeah.
2: It came from a radio host. John, just asking way too many questions, getting way too into the friendship. No, seriously, Anna, I can't thank you enough. I think we're going to have Cade hop on a mic, too. Mm-hmm. Another one of the... How long's Cade been here?
3: Gosh, Cade's been here 2 years?
2: You told me.
3: Going on 3 years.
2: Three years. Okay. He's going to hop on a mic and then eventually back around the Rosie to Patrick. You're yelling something to me right now. What?
4: He also went to my high school. He
2: went to Patrick's high school, was an intern. Do you want him to share this? I mean, it's up to you. He's saying, okay, now Patrick's getting aggressive, understandably. We know what he does when he's still yelling things right now. Still so much aggression. Anna, you're the best.
3: Awesome.
2: I appreciate you. John
3: Downey
2: Friends continues live from Black Sheep Performance, where he can't give the mic to other people, but he's going to. Cade's in here next.

0: Hanging at Black Sheep Performance, Kiss 107.1, John and friends. It's a Wellness Wednesday. Let's impact your wellness. How about we start with your fitness journey? Now, it's well-rounded here. Patrick Coyne and his team, what they've created. I've had Patrick on my show many times in the past. Yes, you happen to hear names like Joe Burrow thrown around and Sam Hubbard and plenty of others, NFL athletes that have trained here at this spot in Blue Ash. Well, it's expanded like crazy. And we're talking 16,000 square feet added onto this. All kinds of sponsors that have teamed up. I'm seeing banners that are going to be hung up. They still got work to do. The grand opening is this weekend. I got Cade Carlisle also hopping on the mic here. 3 years you've been training here at Black Sheep,
1: right? That's
0: right,
1: going on 3 years.
0: Okay. You said you've got a client walking in here in a matter of moments. How old?
1: She is, man, I don't want to age her here, but I believe she just turned 74. And I'm saying that because I know she'll be proud that I'm saying that because of how...
0: Dude, that's amazing.
1: How incredible of a lady she is and what she's capable to do in the capable of doing in this gym is just unbelievable.
0: She's going to do more pull-ups than me, isn't she? That's what you're going to tell me right now.
1: Pull-ups, I don't know about pull-ups, but she can do some awesome stuff. Yeah, she can do some awesome stuff.
0: Any idea how she found it? She followed you, right?
1: That's correct, yeah. So when I moved back to Ohio from Utah where I was living previously, I started at another gym before starting here.
0: Okay.
1: She was one of my first clients at that gym, and we just had such a connection. She could tell that I really cared, which is a common theme within Black Sheep. Our trainers actually care.
0: For sure. What a concept.
1: I know, right? And so she, once I went through my internship here and I got hired on, she decided to follow me over to this gym, and we've been together for about 3 years.
0: Okay, that is such a testament to how wide of a net you guys cast. So it can be a kiddo or it can be a 74-year-old still working out in the same spot and just as comfortable, having their own goals that they're going after. And you guys are customizing it for them.
1: 100%. And that's one thing that that's kind of what I tell people that I do. Like, what do you do? Who do you train? I'm like, I train everybody and anybody from 8 years old to 80 years old, athletes, non-athletes,
0: yeah,
1: everything in between. If you want to move your body and try to get better, we can help you.
0: Which is what you should be after. The activity part and how important it is. I've gotten to the point now that's I'm miserable to be around if I don't get my... And I like getting back to that point. It's when I'm in those ruts where I'm like, if I don't work out, I crave it now. And my body craves it. And when I get out of that rhythm and it's back to it's no big deal if I don't work out, that's when I get stressed out. Like, I love getting back into the habit zone. I don't know what you would call that, but
1: I think it's just the

0: talking here? Is this, was it a legitimate order? Like it was a fifth grade?
1: This is legitimate.
0: No,
1: man.
0: Shame to that.
1: Traveling the country, we even went international. I mean, this company's still doing their thing.
2: No way.
1: Absolutely. So, you know, I'd sit there at the desk, you know, taking the stage entry, blah blah blah blah blah. Please welcome so and so with whatever.
0: That's amazing. Yeah. And stop that, because you're going to take my job. You're after it right now, and I'm not having that. I got diapers to pay for. Cade Carlisle, we'll keep talking to him. In fact, the question I asked Anna, then I'm going to ask Patrick, and I'm asking you, Cincinnati, is what you do when no one's watching. Back to the baseline. Let's find out things about you that be willing and vulnerable enough to share on John Donner Friends. We're all friends here at Black Sheep Performance in Blue Ash. Their brand new facility added on, 16,000 square feet. You should

0: Kiss 107.1, John Donne and friends. Okay, Kristen is on the line. She wanted to chime in as we're Black Sheep Performance. Cade Carlisle, more with him and his thoughts on, well, I need, it's not just his thoughts. It's I need to just be vulnerable and tell me what he's doing when no one's watching. I know we just met, Cade. I don't want to make it weird or anything like that. Well, Kristen's sharing hers. Let's see what she says here. Hey, Kristen.
1: Oh, well, I dance when I eat. Like, when I something tastes good, I notice I dance. Like, I feel it, man. I'm feeling the taste,
0: that's
1: the groove.
0: Right.
1: And now I notice that I do it when I'm alone.
0: That's amazing. Something about, I mean, when you get, like, a good meal or when you're excited about it. She just made me think of what I've been doing right now. I've been doing, like, this pacing thing, and I don't realize that it's not when no one's watching, because people are watching me, but I don't know, like, whatever to get rid of the excess energy. I'll walk in circles. I do that purely just to try to get my steps in, because we got Patrick over here that's flexing the fact that he gets 20,000 steps in a day. I can't. That's like, if I'm getting to 10, I'm lucky. Cade, what are you at right now?
2: I'm at 11,000 right now. It's kind of a light day for me, but it's not 3 o'clock.
0: What are you at right now? Patrick's looking at his. He's at 11.7. See? You still got 9 to go, bro. He said, I ain't done. I ain't done. Well, Kristen, if I had to guess, it probably already got her 20,000 in from dancing. I love that. Do you dance when no one's watching, Cade?
2: I do. That is one of the things that I do when nobody's watching.
0: Way.
2: Yeah,
0: are you serious?
2: Yeah. I am serious. So I come from a family of dancers. Now, that does not mean I'm a good dancer, because I am not a good dancer.
0: Dude, this makes me so happy.
2: But I definitely like to, you know, yeah.
0: Hey, I'll give you. Hang on, we got some salsa. Right, hang on, just. Okay, hey, Mike. The salsa. There's that. I mean, there is some movement coming from Cade over here. I thought you were joking, but no, you really do.
2: Oh, man, I like to dance.
0: Tell me about your family. You said your family, they're dancers?
2: Absolutely.
0: Or there's performance in
2: your both
0: family?
2: My mom and dad were professional dancers. That's how they met, dancing on a cruise ship. My mom was a Radio City Rockette, so shout out to her. Yep. And they both, to this day, teach dance. That's what they do.
0: You can't just drop dimes like that. Are you a Radio City Rockette?
2: Radio City Rockette.
0: I have... Okay, get your mom on the phone. Things like that. I love this, too, because it's like, unless we're having conversation, and if I had to guess, things like this happen all the time in the gym where you're learning something about somebody.
2: Absolutely.
0: This is so cool, man.
2: Yeah, it's one of the perks of the job.
0: Yeah.
2: Yeah.
0: Because, like I said to Anna, you probably need to find these things out about people.
2: You do.
0: It's imperative for their journey, right? It's imperative to, like, customize whatever you're trying to put together for them.
2: Absolutely. You know, trust is everything in relationship building.
0: Yeah.
2: Is everything in this industry and life in general. If people trust you and they know that you care about them and you're asking them things about themselves, they're willing to do a lot for you. So that's huge.
0: Okay. What's huge is the fact that that just happened on my show, finding out that your mom, Radio City Rocket, and just performance bug. Kate, dude, this was such a pleasure. I know I got to get back. Unfortunately, now I got to go back to Patrick. I'd rather learn more about the full family, for that matter. But no, this is, it feels like a family at Black Sheep Performance. I can promise you that right now. Check it out for yourself. These incredible trainers and literally investing all of themselves to try to help you. As long as you invest even just a drop of effort, it's going to be something effective. Kate, you're the man.
2: John, I just want to say, man, before I head off, thank you so much for coming in and just displaying what we have going on here. Growing up in the city, I used to listen to you. I mean, I listen to you all the time. So it's awesome to meet you, and just thank you for what you're doing for us. We really appreciate it, man.
0: You are the reason I have a job, buddy.
2: Thank you
0: so much.
2: Yes, sir.
0: Okay, get your mom on the phone. Seriously. John Donne and Friends continues live from Black Sheep Performance. Get ready for a grand opening weekend in a Wellness Wednesday. Pressing on. Patrick Coyne back on a mic in just a bit. I could be

0: Patrick Coyne back on a microphone. Get a drink of water over there, brother. You earned it. John John and friends, this is a Wellness Wednesday. This man has been putting in work with his team. You've heard from Anna. You heard from Cade. Cade, I still need him to call his mom, Radio City Rockette. Were you aware of that?
1: Yes, very.
0: What?
1: And I learned a lot. Cade has a very deep understanding of mobility and range of motion because of dancing and gymnastics. So he's brought that in, and he's taught us a lot about mobility. So I'm very proud of that dude.
0: How much are you dancing in here?
1: It depends on the day. I'm a good mid-set dancer. I love to move around. I love to move the body. And anything to break up tension and energy blockages in the body, it really makes
0: me so happy about
1: really
0: you.
1: It really is true. It's an Eastern philosophy, but again, energy stays. It's stagnant. You got to figure out how to move it out. That's what's in movement's medicine, whether that's dance, aerobics, step classes, Zumba, weightlifting, running, whatever that is.
0: Yeah.
1: Whatever floats your boat, you got to do it.
0: Okay, we're back to trying to impact your journey how we can. My favorite word, impact. Wellness Wednesdays, especially when we're doing this for you and we're talking to the people like Patrick Coyne, literally made it his life goal to impact you and saw an opportunity to share and contribute to Cincinnati with what happens to be a massive facility now, 26,000 square feet altogether, right?
1: Mm-hmm. So 26,000.
0: 16,000 just added on. We got a grand opening weekend coming up. We are, to remind you and to paint the picture, we are right in the middle of the brand new space. And that is the biggest fan. That's for sure, like you said, a helicopter fan.
1: I mean, the name of the fan is Big ASS Fan. Like, that is literally the name. The
0: is it really?
1: It is. Brilliant guys.
0: All right. I was trying to get my beak wet on that. Just how do people think of that stuff? Maybe if they had the right mindset. Maybe if they had a workout to make them feel better. Or they're doing something that gets them in, I don't know, some kind of a flow zone. Let's see what's... if you're doing something that no one knows you're doing, no one's watching, what is it, Eric?
2: Something I do and no one's watching is I talk to myself.
0: Buddy, this is... We're about to go down a rabbit hole. Thank you, Eric. Patrick, you can't tell me you're not saying stuff out loud to yourself.
1: Nonstop.
0: Like, thinking about how often you're talking to people to hype them up, in my own personal experience with you.
1: Depends on how deep you want to go down this rabbit hole about internal dialogue.
0: Okay, hang on. Let me change the music. Internal dialogue.
1: So should
0: we be talking to ourselves? Should there be, like, a hype guy for your... Should you be hyping yourself?
1: I mean, it's impossible not to talk to yourself, but the truth of it is you're witnessing and watching your own thoughts in your head. So you're witnessing the conversation in your head. So you're basically watching yourself have thoughts.
0: Right.
1: So if you can remove yourself from the chaotic thoughts that are going on in your brain,
0: yeah,
1: you can actually just... be someone who's looking or interpreting it as the thoughts come into your head. So that internal voice,
0: yeah,
1: you can almost rise above it and watch what yourself is thinking subconsciously. So we all have crazy patterns inside of our head. When you wake up, what's the first thought? It's probably the same thing 7 days a week.
0: Last thing
1: before you go to bed.
0: Okay.
1: What do you think about at lunch? What do you think about in the shower? Those are all very consistent patterns that we're locked into.
0: Huh.
1: So if you can start to look at what you think about every time you wake up a little late on your alarm, or what it feels like on a Monday morning or a Sunday morning, you don't have to follow the thought down the road. You can be the roadblock and say, hold on. I'm going to let that thought run out. I'm going to see it. And then I'm going to remind myself that that was just a thought. Thoughts become things, but every thought isn't a thing. It could just be a pattern, right?
0: Wow.
1: To where, oh, I'm tired. I had a long day. I don't want to play with my kids. I know they're going to bombard me when I walk in. I know my wife's going to need 5 things versus, okay, that's a thought. Could be up a previous pattern.
0: Yeah.
1: What if I can throw that out to the side and then I can go, I'm excited to see my kids. I'm excited to see my wife. My kids don't care that I'm tired. I'm looking forward to playing with my kids. I'm looking forward to dinner. I'm looking forward to bedtime or the 30 minutes I get with my wife every day.
0: Yeah.
1: Looking forward to the same clients that I see every single week. Versus if you follow the thought in everything that you do, you're going to live the same day every single day. You have to break a pattern eventually.
0: Patterns.
1: If you don't, patterns are everything.
0: Patterns.
1: Everything is patterns.
0: And I've read this and I've heard this too.
1: Everything
0: so
1: is
0: everything
1: patterns.
0: You're saying right now, this is not news. It's not new to me and I absolutely believe it. Have a day.
1: So if you can perceive your thoughts and look at them as just another thing that's happening in your life, versus people take their thoughts as reality. That's why there's a lot of mental health issues, myself included, right?
0: I agree with that.
1: Those thoughts aren't real. That's just a pattern based off of what you've been through previously.
0: Eric, I'm so glad you sparked this. I don't think Eric had any clue this is where we were going to go with this, but this is the beauty of Patrick Coyne and his brain and his thoughts. Cincinnati, we continue on with him in Black Sheep Performance and emphasizing that this is just as much mental, if not more mental, with your journey in wellness than it is physical. Black Sheep Performance impacting Cincinnati. More
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6: Southbound at 71 after Fields Ertl, right two lanes still blocked off due to an accident that's causing a 20-minute delay back from Western Railroad. Also a crash on eastbound 275 at Turkey Foot Road. That one off onto the right shoulder. I'm Eddie Zellick with traffic.
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24: Keep an umbrella handy today. We'll see several rounds of showers and thunderstorms with locally heavy rain up to 3 inches possible. So watch for flooding on the roads. An isolated severe thunderstorm can't be ruled out. Sunshine returns tomorrow with highs near 80, then a beautiful weekend ahead with temperatures in the 70s. That's your 9 First Morning Forecast. I'm meteorologist KJ Jacobs on John and Friends.
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2: All right, Cincinnati. Sarah Schnicki is now going to take over the microphone. We'll get back to Patrick Coyne in just a bit. Yes, he leads the building, but I think he allows everybody to be their own leaders here. That's the beauty of Black Sheep Performance. And
3: absolutely,
2: this thing continuing to grow and develop. Like, literally, the size has gone from 10,000 square feet to 26,000 square feet. We're in the middle of the facility. I've got Sarah here, who has been a trainer for 5 years with Black Sheep.
3: Yes.
2: And just, I'm going to let her literally sing praises left and right about it, because if I had to guess, that's what you have to say.
3: Absolutely. Best decision I made 5 years ago coming here from a few different jobs. And it's been elevating every part of my life, whether it came from training athletes, training gymnasts, because I was a gymnast in the past.
2: No way. Okay.
3: And, yes. And then training adults. My biggest passion is helping adults see their potential, see their strength, feel and move like athletes, and overall just build their strength and conditioning.
2: I love it so much. I had Cade earlier on that said he has a 70-plus-year-old client that followed him. What's your youngest and oldest off the top of your head?
3: My youngest athlete is a gymnast who is 12 currently. And then my oldest athlete is an 84-year-old woman who does the Senior Olympics for track.
2: Stop.
3: Yeah, so all aspects, train from young to old, and No one is old in these buildings.
2: And that is a
3: we
2: testament
3: help them make them young.
2: To you guys, because you have to customize it. I mean, that is a vast
3: Absolutely.
2: Difference.
3: That's what makes this job so fun, is it's unlimited. Like, you can do anything and work with anyone and help anybody get back to where they want to be or get to a goal that they want to accomplish.
2: Oh, Sarah, that's awesome. Okay, the goal I have right now out of this conversation is to find out from you. I've been asking everybody else, including Patrick, and we'll get to his response on the way for a Wellness Wednesday here. What do you do when no one else is watching? Give us a little look behind the music.
3: I would say what I do without anyone watching is I work on my own Pilates in my home. I do Pilates to help build my core strength, and then it translates into my training with my clients when it comes to core training, when it comes to breathing, when it comes to moving like an athlete. All of that really incorporates from my own personal training.
2: I love that.
3: So that's something I like to do outside of here in addition to strength training.
2: Is there anything else that's like more, I mean, really be vulnerable? Didn't you say something about it in your car?
3: I mean, I like to sing in my car. Who doesn't?
2: That's the laying down on the leather couch that I need. Where you can, what are you singing? Like, does it matter what genre or music? Are we
3: fan? Lots of country, but I might belt out some Justin Bieber or Rihanna. It's a known fact that I put on Rihanna radio just about every day in Black Sheep walls. Everyone loves me for it.
2: Okay, then you're putting on Kiss 107.1 because we play enough Rihanna, and iHeartRadio for that matter. By the way, country fan, you said I'll be Russell Dickerson's going to be my friend.
3: I'm
2: going to
3: be there tomorrow.
2: You're going to be at that show?
3: Yes.
2: He's going to be on the radio hanging out with me tomorrow.
3: Love it.
2: Just a little tease to throw in there. Seriously, Sarah Schnicki, thank you, seriously.
3: Yeah.
2: For all that you're doing to impact these clients. They're not clients, they're friends, if I guess.
3: They really are.
2: And Black Sheep Performance makes that very clear. You should probably consider meeting Sarah, meeting Anna, meeting Cade, meeting Patrick, and so many others. We'll get back to Patrick next. But this is a Wellness Wednesday. I always like to open your eyes, ears, and perspectives to those in Cincinnati making wellness their lives. Sarah is one of those people. So get back to singing over there.
3: Thank you.
2: You're the
3: best. I sure will.
2: All right. We continue on here live at Black

0: Black Sheep Performance is where we are. No ICYMI today because, in case you missed it, like I still have plenty more to cover. I didn't have enough radio show to cover all this today. When my buddy Patrick Coyne and his team created this unbelievable space in Blue Ash. How long has the space been around in general? Well, the brand Black Sheep.
1: 2018.
0: Jeez.
1: 2018. We moved into the space in 2020. But we started on the side of my parents' house in a 100-square-foot weight room.
0: Jeez, oh, Pete.
1: And yeah, see, and my first client was not an athlete. It was my babysitter.
0: No.
1: My childhood babysitter who helped lose 100 pounds.
0: How did I not know this?
1: She was actually the first person that gave me my $17,000 to start my first gym. I paid her back immediately, but she was the first person to ever believe in this, besides my wife. True story.
0: And
1: she's still in here.
0: Is she still here as a client?
1: She watches my kids.
0: Will she be here today by any chance?
1: No, like, she was here earlier today.
0: I had no idea.
1: She cooks for everyone.
0: Of course she does.
1: Anything she can do, she's like a surrogate mother, grandmother to everyone here, and she's the sweetest lady you'll ever meet in your life.
0: If I had to guess, you probably have a performance or have a gym or something like that in your life that you're a part of that has this kind of feel. Things like this. Origin stories where it's one person that believed in that person. Now, it still takes the determination of an owner to say, you know what, I'm going to stick with this. I can grow this to 26. Did you ever expect to be standing in a 26,000-square-foot facility?
1: I think I have enough ADHD to get to 100,000 square feet. They say every good business is held together by a dude who can't sit down or a woman. So I think so. I did listen to my mom and dad when I was younger. I didn't believe them, but I listened to them that, you know, God had great things in store for me. But so many things have to go right, and you have to meet so many people along the way. It's like the book Outliers.
0: I love
1: that. Like Steve Jobs. Like he happened to be in that ecosystem in Seattle with this teacher who started coding in the first school in the history of the country.
0: Yeah.
1: Steve Jobs. So there's a lot of different things, from mentors to hard conversations, to failures, to fires, to businesses closing, for me to get to this point. It's not all sunshine and rainbows. Like my have a day yesterday was literally smooth waters make bad sailors. Bad waters make great sailors.
0: Oh, man.
1: And the most important thing is, like, if you can lean into those things. I was very lucky to start really early. I started at 21, no kids, no wife, so I could fail and fall on my face.
0: And keep doing it, yep.
1: If I would have started later, I might not have had, you know, the same ability to do things wrong and figure out the right way to do them. So
0: right.
1: I think so, but the fact that it was done right is what I'm most proud of and didn't think was going to happen, right? Maybe you got to cut a corner here or there. Maybe you're going to have to turn clients away, or it's a perfect client, or maybe you can't take on someone who tore their ACL, or maybe you can't take on someone who's just in the band or an equestrian. And the way that it's gone so smooth through this process is because of the people that we've brought in. So
0: yep.
1: It's made it a lot bigger. I can't shoulder all this. Regardless of lifting weights, I don't have the shoulder capacity for that. We have a great team. We have a good team of individuals that has helped make us grow. And I think this is just the basement. I think this is just the start. I really do.
0: I do, too, because I know you too well now. You say you'd light a fire under everybody that you meet, me especially, and I look forward to every interaction I get. My cup is filled up from Patrick Coyne. The question is, when does he fill his own cup up? So he is yet to answer what he's doing when no one's watching. So coming up next, we'll see what Patrick has to say, maybe get more of your responses coming up, because it does tap into you, that baseline we're talking about that then you can bring to the gym and you can have others lifting you up as well and contributing in your own way. Black Sheep Performance, Blue Ash, grand opening weekends. We're ahead of the game with Wellness Wednesday. John Down and Friends, more with Patrick next.
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5: Southbound at 71 after Fields Ertl, right 2 lanes still blocked due to an accident. 20-minute delay from Western Row Road. Police tow there on scene. Southbound 75, there's also an accident at Ezra Charles Drive. That one's blocking the center lane. I'm Eddie Zellick with traffic.
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11: My what you need to do is be thankful for the life you got, you know what I'm saying? Stop looking at what you ain't got. Start being thankful.

0: Patrick Coyne, one of my favorite people in Cincinnati. I genuinely mean that. This guy has impacted my life with his Black Sheep Performance brand. And, oh, yeah, just him as a human being. And you'll feel that, too, if you become a member here. And you get to hang out with him often. Now, there's times that when I'm not hanging out with him, or his, even his wife and kids aren't hanging out with him, and I wonder, what is Patrick Coyne doing when no one's looking? And I think I'm most excited for your answer.
1: What do you think?
0: I know it's not dancing. I know it's... we had Anna that said reading earlier on. I would venture to say, like, maybe reading. Talking to yourself. Then we have...
1: Yeah, we did.
0: Had that... What... Dude, it's a roll of the dice. I don't even know. You tell me.
1: Self-audit.
0: Here, give me another have a day. Self-audit.
1: So self-auditing to me is the same that when I got audited the first year in a business, it's a oh crap moment. It's at the end of the day. Can't do it at the beginning. And you have to truly, if you are watching yourself, non-biased at all, what'd you think about your day? Did you do a good job? Did you do a bad job? Where could you be better? And where did you do good? You could also pat yourself on the back, but it has to be an unemotional, detached, completely unbiased conversation with yourself. I write it down and rip it up. There's a lot of days where I'll pray and do it at the same time, but like, this is what I did good, this is what I did bad, and this is what I'm going to do better tomorrow. And then at that point, that's when I say, okay, whatever I can do tomorrow, I'll get to it tomorrow, but tonight, I'm going to have a night. And a lot of those days, I don't go to bed till 2 in the morning, and I self-audit, and I get caught in my thoughts. It's not a bad thing, but I have to go through my day very unemotionally and rethink what I could have done better, because time's running out, baby. You get closer to it every single day.
0: Have you noticed a positive impact from self-auditing?
1: 100%. There's never going to be a negative. If the negative connotation you put on is because you don't want to fight the truth, and that's your problem, not mine.
2: Yeah, right.
1: So if I'm dealing with something really, really hard and I'm scared to deal with it, it's going to come up at the end of the night, not the beginning of the day. So that's when I'm very real with myself and go, okay, I got to look at this in the face as a man and fix it, because you get closer to death every single second, right? Milan Labe, like you really do.
0: Yeah.
1: And you have to, or sorry.
0: Yeah, go ahead.
1: Memento Mori. Milan Labe is another one of my tattoos that has a good story, but it says come and take them. But it's very important that you're unemotionally real with yourself, because no one can come and save you and no one can fix your problems but yourself. So if I'm hanging from a rope, I'd like to think that I can pull myself back up, because that's the way I really think about it. I don't want to put all of my emotions and bad days on other people. I want to fix it.
0: Self-audit.
1: Self-audit. Have a day.
0: Have a day. Patrick Coyne. And believe it, you get all of that. We got to talk more about what Have a Day is, in case you missed that part. This is the ICYMI part of the show. He is in charge of this Black Sheep Performance, and this being here in Cincinnati has now, it's invaluable and it's easily accessible right now. That's the point of being here today. You can hear his side of the story and how you can impact your own life by getting involved here. It's a great community of people. Have a day. And self-audits, things to take with you. John Dunn and friends. More next. You're going to hear more voices as well with Kiss 107.1 for Black Sheep Performance. Hang on.

0: All throughout this afternoon, Wellness Wednesday, Kiss 107.1, John Dion and Friends, we've been asking you to tell us what you're doing when no one is watching. I'm not trying to make it weird. Although with Patrick, I was like, our friendship, our comfortability, like we've knocked down all walls. Let's see, Travis, he wanted to throw in on this. What you got, bud?
1: You know what? I went to school for theater many, many moons ago.
0: Okay.
1: So I will stand in my room and recite Shakespearean monologues by myself, remembering what it was like to be on stage and doing Shakespeare.
0: Travis, I laughed because I love that so much. Thank you. You feel like a walking monologue, Patrick Coyne.
2: I'm more of a Nietzsche guy than Shakespeare.
0: Of course you are. Travis, I love that one, man. Shakespeare, I can't remember last time.
2: Never.
0: To be or not to be.
2: I've never read Shakespeare.
0: Really?
2: No, I should, but I'm dyslexic. It'll take too long. I don't got that much time.
0: He's like, I got a gym to run. I've got, Travis, I did love that, though, where he got to tap into his performance bug. You strike me as a performer. If you like to see a great daily, I don't know if it's daily, but it's often that you're seeing a performance, but it's authentically him, his have-a-day performance. It's what you see. It's Patrick's thoughts that day as he empties out that happens to be something that can impact your life. Seriously, it's one of the things I look forward to, and I hope that you continue to
2: do
0: that.
2: It was weird. I didn't do one for 6 weeks, and the amount of messages I was getting.
0: Like, I remember you telling me that.
2: Are you okay? Is everything...
0: Where's your have a day?
2: Is everything good?
0: I need my have a day.
2: And honestly, I got the biggest pull from, like, the older clients here, my mom and dad's friends, that will see it on Facebook, because it automatically posts to Facebook from Instagram, right?
0: Yeah.
2: And those are the people that were reaching out to me, not kids, not anything, or parents' kids. Like, hey, my kid comes home, and we'll talk about it. You haven't been doing them. Is everything okay? I'm like, I'm great. I don't think you want to hear my perspective right now with where I'm at. We had a sprinkler burst. The water main filled this place up.
0: Oh, dude.
2: We had different things trying to shut us down from, and the Blue House Fire Department is incredible, but their stipulations is dense.
0: Yeah.
2: I've had to do a lot and faced a lot of rough waters to make this thing happen. So I kind of put it on pause because I didn't want everyone to hear my deep intrinsic thoughts. And now I'm back.
0: You're back.
2: Yeah.
0: But now at least I get them on the radio because we got a lot of them today. And I told you, Cincinnati, we need more of it. If you like more of it, have a day. You can enjoy that. Follow Patrick Coyne. Follow Black Sheep Performance. Follow this team. You heard from like Anna and Cade earlier on, just a couple others that are contributing in their own way. Patrick has created such an unbelievable environment for you to not only, it's not just your fitness journey, it's everything, your nutrition, your mental health. It's broadened.
2: Community.
0: And yeah, it's just the support system that
2: will
0: be around
2: you. Not through the screen. In person.
0: What a concept.
2: Community. Hello. Yeah. How are you? How is everything going?
0: Handshake. Hug.
2: Yes. Yes.
0: You need human beings.
2: Our goal is we have 17 trainers here, and you need 5 smiles before you start working out. And that's a very big rule I have. Even if you have to fake the smile as staff, that's our job. You know what I mean?
0: I love it so much.
2: If you work at a restaurant, you don't get to be mean to people because you had a bad day.
0: Right.
2: And just because you've had a hard day and it's 110 degrees or whatever it is, and some of the gym at some time of the year, they've waited all day for your hour. They don't know you've been here for 12 hours, nor do they care.
0: Yeah.
2: So let's give them a show.
0: But the good news is most of them are smiling.
2: Now they are. Genuinely. Absolutely. I have an incredible staff. We have great clients, and I think the space does make you smile. I mean, it's pretty cool. What's really cool is I laid this out on a piece of paper and have the videos and everything of walking out and saying this is where it's going to go, this is what it's going to look like when it was just a blank space. And I think that's one of my favorite things to do is when you get to see things just come to fruition.
0: Yeah.
2: It's fun. It's an addiction.
0: I get it.
2: It's an addiction.
0: I'm living vicariously through you in this space. You can check out Black Sheep Performance, of course, with everything I post today, too. John Down on Air and Kiss 107 and pictures and video. There's one of me and Kate dancing that Patrick got. That will for sure get posted.
2: Absolutely.
0: And then I'll get Patrick to dance, and then this bromance will extend even further. I love you, man.
2: Love you, too.
0: Seriously.
2: My brother.
0: John Down and Friends, Black Sheep Performance. Enjoy the grand opening weekend this weekend. Become a member and support and continue to grow in your own way in your own wellness journey.
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15: Keep an umbrella handy today. We'll see several rounds of showers and thunderstorms with locally heavy rain up to 3 inches possible. So watch for flooding on the roads. An isolated severe thunderstorm can't be ruled out. Sunshine returns tomorrow with highs near 80, then a beautiful weekend ahead with temperatures in the 70s. That's your 9 First Morning Forecast. I'm meteorologist KJ Jacobs on John and Friends.
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2: Jacob Elordi is one of the hottest actors out right now.
3: Yeah, inarguably. Saltburn and Euphoria really kind of launched him, and now he's got big gigs lined up playing the monster in Guillermo del Toro's Frankenstein next month.
4: Then next year, Euphoria's back, plus he's remaking Wuthering Heights with Margot Robbie. And let's be honest, so many people are crushing on him.
2: And what he just said about his mom might be really the greenest flag ever. The Wall Street Journal was asking him, who's the one person you call almost every day? His answer, I call my mom. Three times a day.
3: I love that. So cute.
2: I think you made fun of me when I said that. He says, my mom is a saint. She's my best friend in the world, and I would be completely at sea without her.
3: And we didn't make fun of you.
4: Never. We would never.
2: But that's not your role. Of course. I get it. By the way, it's also Jacob's mom who encouraged him to try acting as a kid. Frankenstein is on Netflix November 7th.
1: That's direct from Hollywood.
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Let's go for a swim with them tonight. 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

Well, no wonder why she called it Girls Trip, because she's got all the girls on this remixed album. Talking Midnight Sun from Zara Larsson, one from Kehlani, Madison Beer, Shakira, and oh yeah, Tyla is on this one with Zara. She did it again.

0: Okay, to that snot-nosed kid who decapitated our Olivia Rodrigo cardboard cutout, screw you from all of us here at Kiss 107.1, Cincinnati's number one hit music station. I'm Matt Holiday, and don't worry, Livvies out there. We have another Olivia Rodrigo cardboard cutout coming in the mail so we can put it up in Grater so you could take a picture with it and get some tickets to her sold-out tour in Columbus, man. 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

the same. Anyone else hate this new feature too? On Instagram, it's Kiss1071. I swear, I almost posted my you know what, like on accident. I feel like a lot of people have said that. This instant feature, be careful with it. I'm just telling you, hey, if it's annoying you too, I got a hack. Just go to your Instagram settings. You're going to go to content and preferences, and then you'll see an option to hide instants there because that feature is dangerous. I'm just telling you. Kiss 1071.